0: XYZ with Eric Zachary. David Johnson has announced that he's going to be the new Black Panther.
1: Yes. This is huge news from over the weekend.
0: That is very huge. Who's David Johnson?
1: You may have seen him before. He's a that's British crazy. Actor.
2: Yeah.
1: He was in The Long Walk. I think that's the one he's most known for. He was in that show Industry mm-hmm. as well. Alien Romulus, that's also something big. So, but, yeah.
0: Okay, I recognize him.
1: Yeah, yeah, you know who he is.
0: That said, this is obviously a bigger deal. Former Black Panther, Chadwick Boseman, we lost several years ago.
1: Yes.
0: So this is the first person who stepped into that role, which I can't imagine how intimidating that must be.
1: So what I like about this is they did it right from a Marvel standpoint where he's not replacing him. He's technically T'Challa's son.
0: Oh, I thought they were going to pull the multiverse thing.
1: No, like, no.
3: This is version 4.
1: And that's what I'm saying. Like, I like that they didn't do that because it's so easy to lean on. And they actually, like, oh, we can write him into this properly.
2: Yeah, I think it would have been a bit of a wild choice to replace.
0: It would have been disrespectful because it's not like, oh, they had a Black Panther and then the actor, you know, we lost later on.
1: Right.
0: Doing
1: right.
0: a reboot. Like, mm-hmm. they had every intention of Chadwick Boseman continuing to play
1: Black
0: Panther.
1: Yeah.
0: And obviously, sadly, we lost him. But okay. So we have a new Black Panther or Black Panther Jr.
1: Yes. Yeah. He's going to be his son.
0: Little Black Panther.
1: I don't think we need to do that.
2: Yeah.
1: But you know, this is the first news of Black Panther 3, which doesn't come out till December of 2028.
0: Got it. So. XYZ with their exactly your XYZ ENT Entertainment Report, all brought to you by Eggland's Best.
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0: I'm here with Boot Barn.
1: When I was growing up in Alabama, we didn't have cowboys, just small tracts of land, no big open fields. And to me, a cowboy was somebody that was tough, that wasn't scared to work. My dad was kind of a cowboy in my eyes. You know, he built houses his whole life. You have to have a pretty good work ethic to get up every morning and go do construction work in a hot sun in Alabama. And that was our version of a cowboy where I grew up.
0: Riley Green and Boot Barn, sharing a deep respect for the cowboy way.

0: Apparently, sloths can change lives.
1: Well, we knew that.
2: Did we? What do they contribute?
0: I mean, other than a dog, maybe a cat, if that's your thing. I can't imagine a lot of animals that would change my life.
1: Okay.
0: Other than like a bear that would hurt me.
1: What about
2: the negative?
0: Yeah.
1: Like a prehistoric one.
2: You like a dinosaur?
0: Had dinosaurs changed your life, Audrey, or do you just like them?
1: I think they've changed all of our lives.
2: I think that it gives Audrey an added layer. Like, you know a lot about dinosaurs.
1: Yeah, so. I do.
0: All right, the sloth changed John
2: Leguizamo, the actor's life.
0: Got it. Why?
2: Check this out.
3: First of all, it allowed me to be really as funny as I want to be. I got to be hilarious. I got to be so silly. And
0: oh, playing the sloth.
1: Yes, the sloth.
3: This incredible character and creature.
0: Got it.
3: Yeah. And it paid my bills.
0: I didn't know he actually sounds like that. I gotta be honest, I really thought it was like a character actor voice, not like that's how he just sounds.
2: No. He became Sid the Sloth.
1: Must be the last dandelion of the season.
0: Thank you for that.
2: You just wanted to do that.

0: Naperville. You remember these words. The 967, Chicagoland's classic pop.
1: But I don't understand why. See, it's burning me to hold on to this. I know this is something I gotta do, but that don't mean I want to. What I'm trying to say is that I love you. I feel like this is coming to an end, and it's better for

0: Mom's hot take on XYZ with Eric Zachary. Always a treat when she's in the studio with us.
1: Not a trick?
0: No. Well, today, you've only been here for 2 hours. You've already managed to find the raccoon costume that we have in the studio, which is a different story. You've been wearing that around, walking around like Jimothy.
1: I was cold and wet.
0: She got caught in the rain for context. But today, you wanted to address something very specific and near and dear to your heart that's been bothering you.
1: Bloody Marys?
2: Yes.
0: Are you asking me?
1: Well, I express a lot of near and dear things to you.
0: Okay, yeah. You were talking about how drinks are getting too complicated.
1: Okay, out of control.
0: Yeah.
1: At a bar, when you have to have like a 6-pound drink delivered to you with shrimp.
0: How does this impact
1: Skittles
0: your life negatively
1: chicken
0: in any way whatsoever?
1: It's just Skittles? Stupid. Yeah, there's
0: in a Bloody Mary?
1: In a Bloody Mary.
0: That can't be a
1: little package of Skittles came on the side.
0: That's not a thing.
1: Two shots on the other side.
0: That's not
2: sidecars?
1: Chicken. Yeah.
0: All right. Mom's hot take on drinks getting complicated next on XYZ.

0: 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My mom in studio today.
1: Yay!
0: Because I guess Bloody Marys are negatively impacting your life.
1: Why are we paying?
0: I thought you liked Bloody Marys.
1: I like a regular, maybe a spicy, just plain vodka Bloody Mary mix.
0: Yeah.
2: Okay.
1: That's it.
0: So what's the problem?
1: So when did
0: here?
1: This start happening that it has now become a buffet?
0: Like a full picnic inside?
1: It's
2: okay.
1: A buffet.
2: Yeah. Yeah.
0: It's
1: along
0: a novelty.
1: With that, it's also those shared drink bowls.
2: Mm. Oh, like a punch bowl, a fish bowl.
1: Oh,
2: yeah.
1: Disgusting. I'm sipping. Everyone's sipping. Oh.
0: Okay. So
1: gross.
0: Your problem or your hot take is you don't, because you don't order these. I don't think anyone in your life, I'm not making you order these things. You know, friends of yours are making you order these things. You just don't like being at the restaurant and seeing other people.
1: I think it's gluttonous.
0: That you deem less than.
1: Like Augustus Gloop.
2: No, you know what? I'm gonna jump in on your side here.
1: Gosh.
2: No, I'm with you. I'm with you on this one. I'm with you because you're right. It is gluttonous. And if we are just sitting here hating to hate.
0: Yeah.
2: I do recall a time when I was younger, the fish bowls. But yeah,
0: that's, you used to love to order a fish bowl for yourself and walk around the bar with it.
2: First of all, don't. No, I've never
0: done
2: that.
0: Photos.
2: I know you don't.
0: Yes,
2: no, you
0: do.
2: Don't.
0: Okay.
2: It's, you know, that's a cesspool. You're
1: but,
2: right, Mom.
1: But why? Why? That is so, like, why do these things exist?
0: I'm going to give an answer that's also probably a hot take that someone's going to be really mad about.
2: Okay.
0: I think some people just aren't good at drinking, and that's fine. If that's not your thing, that's not your thing. But, like, because they still want to be a part of the community of a bar, they try to order the most obnoxiously
2: sure.
0: sweet or
2: yeah.
0: outrageous
1: thing. That
0: tells
1: me a lot about their personality, then.
0: Yeah. My mom said, just whiskey neat. That's
2: right.
0: Grow up. That's what you're telling
1: it's just,
0: people.
1: It's a drink. We don't put, like, extra stuff in a wine glass.
0: Okay.
1: Here's some marbles, and here's some nuts, and here's some things in your
2: nuts.
1: Wine.
2: Okay, so with the Bloody Marys is what you're talking about. You don't need, like, a chicken wing.
1: Limit down.
2: And, okay, gotcha.
0: I think it's a novelty.
1: Control it.
0: Some restaurants, it's a way to make more money when they do, like, it's unlimited, I swear, and you could really only get, like, two, but
2: sure.
0: you go to the bar or whatever.
2: Right, right.
1: They're, like, $35.
0: That's the point. They're making
2: yeah.
0: a profit
1: oh,
0: on it.
1: Oh, it's ridiculous.
0: Right.
1: Okay. Go away.
0: Go
1: okay.
0: away, she
2: so just,
0: says.
2: Just the regular martinis.
1: Be a grown up, just order a drink.
2: Okay.
0: Be a grown up and order a drink.
1: Just like a wine or an old fashioned.
0: I do get annoyed when people, and again, this is just, it's just not my thing, but
2: okay.
0: when people are like, well, let me look at like the craft cocktail menu. It's like, just, you should know
1: lemonade,
0: what you drink.
1: Lemonade, hibiscus, light water on the side.
0: Don't even get me started on mocktails or the absurdity of paying $18 for juice.
2: Okay, so the Zacharys want to return to form
0: yeah.
2: on drinking.
0: Just drink absinthe.
2: Okay.
0: Warm gin.
2: Through a fire hose
1: wait,
2: while you're at it.
1: Is that what I had yesterday?
0: You did not have absinthe.
1: Well, I had a shot of something.
0: You had a Colombian liqueur that had a licorice taste to it. It was not absinthe. I promise you would know if it was absinthe.
2: I feel like you ruined your whole argument right there.
1: No, it
0: was a cultural.
1: Fruit.
0: It was part
1: it's
0: of the
2: okay,
0: party.
2: Okay, got you,
0: yeah,
2: got
0: no,
2: you.
0: That's
1: just
0: different.
1: Order a plain drink.
0: Okay.
1: Please, let's
0: right.
1: go back to basics.
0: XYZ with Eric Zachary, Mom's hot take. She said, grow up. Drink a warm beer. No carbonation in it.
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Hey, it's Eddie V, and I know Lollapalooza starts later this week, but we're Ticketpalooza around here. 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

0: XYZ with their exact read, Jordan and yes. I, but specifically Jordan, is learning now that we have more people working around the studio. It's not just Audrey, me, and you.
1: Yeah.
0: You know, there's certain things you got to button up on.
1: Okay, look, we were having a conversation. Mm-hmm. I'm a little colorful with my words. I don't think that there's anything wrong with that.
0: Our new studio apprentice, Ridley, walked in, and the first thing you said to him.
1: No.
0: You
1: okay.
0: couldn't see him yet.
1: I could.
0: You're like, Ridley, come on in here so I can get my eyes on you.
1: Well, you were like.
0: That's not what you say to an employee.
1: It was raining outside and you were like, you're surprisingly dry, and I couldn't see him yet, so I was like, get in the room, let me get some eyes on you.
0: That's not how you said it.
1: That's not that
0: it's
1: weird.
0: It's the intonation and how you said it.
1: Oh, okay.
0: And this is
1: oh, okay.
0: All right, we're learning in real time, and not that like we're saying anything offensive to our employees, but just like we're trying to button up a little bit, which apparently is very hard to do when you have a pop culture podcast. We'll talk about other things you're not supposed to say to your employees. Good news is we're also HR.
1: I feel like this is all about me.
0: We'll talk about it next. No, I got one that I gotta stop saying.

0: Because I gotta have faith.
1: Jordan, it's the first.
2: Don't put this on me.
1: It's on you because it's the first thing you said to one of our newer studio apprentices here. You said, "Come on in here. Let me get my eyes on you."
2: Yeah.
1: And you said it with that intonation. That's the problem. I mean, I don't think that I would talk to anyone that I employ and be like, "Let me get my eyes on you."
2: Yeah.

0: I can understand when you put it like that, how that's probably not up to code.
1: Because, you know, we are such a public show and we're very authentic. I figure why not just have our HR meeting on the air?
0: Okay, so I can't say, let me get my eyes on you. No. I can't say when ordering Domino's and getting extra marinara sauce, I like to make it sloppy. What else can't I do, HR Eric?
1: I would say we start with those two things and see where it goes from there. But to be fair, my girlfriend, who's an employment attorney, I was telling her his story, and Aya, who's been on the air every once in a while, and she's a photographer and producer.
0: Yeah.
1: I was saying something with the cadence of like, Aya, I love you. Like, but, yeah, you know, because she was saying something, and I'm like, are you serious?
0: You were an endearing term.
1: An endearing term, right. And not like I'm professing my love to her.
0: Sure.
1: Yeah. And my girlfriend's like, you got to stop telling your employees you love them. You got to stop.
2: Yeah. That's so wrong.
0: See, now, I don't think these things are weird until you put them in a sentence like that.
1: I think until they're being read back to you from a paper transcript in court is usually what it is.
2: Oh, no.
0: Okay, so I don't think that there is.
1: Ridley, please don't sue us.
0: He's just smiling in the background.
1: That's not the response.
0: That's not good.
1: All right.
0: Okay.
1: Just remember, it's Jordan Foster.
0: No. Look. I'm not trying to be weird. I am happy you're dry. Okay.
1: Stop talking.
0: I can't say
1: stop
0: that. Saying I words. What?
1: Okay. Oh my God. Audrey, say something to fix this.
2: Well, I just feel, I don't know. I don't really get caught up in these things. Okay. So.
0: Oh, okay.
1: I'm just like, I deal with YouTube over all here. The time. Yeah. All right. Things, not that this, we're not trying to cross harassment
2: I'm
1: or anything
2: normal.
1: Like that,
2: Eric and Jordan are not.
0: Rude.
1: Uh-huh.
0: Rude.
1: All right.
0: Rude. XYZ. No, really, don't nod your head in the back.
1: XYZ there, exactly.
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0: Audrey wanted to talk about what she's not changing, she's choosing today on the show.
1: Yeah, I heard this somewhere. I honestly don't remember where I heard it. Mm-hmm. Probably TikTok.
0: For your mental health moment, yeah.
1: Yeah, and I feel like sometimes you know, there are things that you can't control for sure.
2: Sure.
1: But there also are things that you can. And sometimes I need that as a reminder.
2: Yeah.
1: It's really easy for me to kind of get into self-pity and wallowing. And sometimes you need that. But also sometimes you need to be able to pull yourself out of it, too.
0: Sometimes the hard stuff, even like the last thing you want to do when you're tired, is the thing that will ultimately make you feel better.
1: Yeah.
2: That's right.
0: Or more relief. So, yeah. What you aren't changing, you're choosing. Today's theme for your mental health moment.

0: Apparently, we're just given animals only fans now.
1: Yes.
0: Marmot.
2: Yeah.
0: Yep. Mm-hmm. Is a ground squirrel.
2: Yes.
1: Yeah, yeah, it's a ground squirrel, but they can weigh as much as 20 pounds, so they're pretty big.
0: Talk about the OnlyFans. Why do we have an only marmot?
1: Okay, so the Only Marmots is based out of the University of California, I believe. Yep, so they were doing marmot research, and they tried to apply for this 10-year grant that they got denied for 3 times. Mm-hmm. They were told to stop applying, and so they were like, you know what? We're just going to make an OnlyFans for the marmots.
2: Wait, literally an OnlyFans?
1: It's called Only Marmots, yeah.
0: Yeah, no, it's hosted by OnlyFans.
1: It's on OnlyFans,
0: And they're like, they described it as like, it's like unfiltered content, not sexual at all, but like...
1: Yeah, they're like, it's tongue-in-cheek, but they are doing a contest for chubbiest marmot this year.
2: I don't... The things that I want to say, I don't think I can.
1: Oh, sorry. To clarify, it's only marms.
2: Oh, only marms. Okay,
0: why is this not like on GoFundMe or any other site? Right, why OnlyFans?
1: Well, we're talking about it.
2: There's a niche, you know, for everybody.
0: We're talking about it, I guess, is the right term. Yeah,
1: you wouldn't let me talk about it if it was a GoFundMe.
0: That's not
2: fair. True. No, fair. Fair.
0: There's an article that says, you know, while OnlyFans is most commonly associated with adult content, it's increasingly becoming a haven for other types of creators, of which scientists make up a very small fraction.

0: 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It's all brought to you by Chick-fil-A. A bunch of the songs that came out over the weekend that we think that you might be into this week, selected by Audrey.
1: Yep. Here we go.
0: Some of the top playlist adders. That's a sentence.
2: Yeah.
0: First up, Charlie XCX, new song from her. It's called Camera.

0: It's very Charlie.
1: I like Charlie XCX. I'm never going to... I could be my favorite artist in the world. I'm going to make fun of them whenever they pick the chorus. It's just a repeating phrase.
2: Yeah, but, yeah.
1: New sound from her a little bit, too. It's not the Brat era. It's not the rock era. No. But new music from Charlie. You got Cat's Eye, girl group. It's called Animal.

0: All right. Nice vibe to it.
1: I think they're gonna bring back that traditional pop sound that we've kind of strayed away from.
0: Yeah, that strummy guitar. Yeah. It's catchy. You hear even just the instrumental and you want to roll the windows down kind of vibe.
1: That's right.
0: That's Cat's Eye Animal. Then you got Jennie of Blackpink. It's called Less Than a Lover.

0: you're looking for a side piece?
1: I think that's what this song is about, Eric. Yes.
2: I think it's like the summer of side piece.
1: Yeah, yeah. And that's what you need during the summer, right?
0: Situationship.
1: Yeah.
0: Yeah. Yeah. All right, cool. And then finally, rounding it out, Victoria Monet. It's called Reach Out.

0: I know Kate Trinata when I hear him.
1: Yeah, I was going to say, this has got a heavy undertone there. This sounds like a Timberlake record if
0: Justin were on it.
1: Yeah, truly. I mean, he would be on that remix.
0: Yeah, I feel that. I feel that.
1: All right, Girl Power this week. All new music from girls and female artists. Charlie XCX, Cat's Eye, Jenny, and Victoria Monet. This week's XYZ Fresh Out, all brought to you by Chick-fil-A.
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0: My mom is really taking issue with people who at bars are ordering what she considers outrageous drinks.
1: It's like three entrees on top of your drink.
0: Well, that's the Bloody Mary. That's the Bloody Mary. You don't want a tiny hamburger slider on top of
1: it. That tells me so much about who you are.
0: What does it tell you about them?
1: It tells me that you're just, I'm here. Look at my drink. I'm huge.
0: You're showboating.
2: Oh, okay.
1: I don't like that.
2: So like a loud muffler on a car, that's the drink equivalent.
1: Exactly.
2: Got you.
1: I just don't care for that. I don't like that.
0: I recall you enjoying a lobster tail Bloody Mary that I took you to a place that's famous for that, and you loved it.
1: Well, no, that was probably because I was with you, and I tried to please my son. And
2: it's your fault.
0: What is this?
2: That's good.
1: He's like a little boy still in my eyes, and I'm like, all right.
0: It's XYZ. Today's Mom's Hot Take. 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XYZ with Eric Zachary.
1: That's my boy.

0: XYZ with Eric Zachary. It's your mental health moment, all brought to you by Progressive Insurance. Today we're talking about what you aren't changing, you're choosing.
1: Oh,
2: yeah.
1: Audrey, I picked this
0: one. You put this in it? Yeah, go ahead.
1: I put this in here because I feel like, okay, so I've talked about my anxiety before. My anxiety has gotten really, really bad recently.
0: Okay.
1: Like, it feels like there's a stack of books on my chest at all times.
0: I'm sorry to hear that.
1: It's okay, but it's like just something that I live with, and I think that a lot of the time it's really easy for me to kind of, I don't know, lash out on people I love because it's scary to be in my brain sometimes.
0: Okay.
1: Or like isolate myself or, you know, cope in unhealthy ways.
0: Mm-hmm. Yeah.
1: And I just think that like it's really important to remember that while it is good to rest,
0: sure,
1: you also have to do the things to take care of yourself. And I'm not a tough love person. I'm a very gentle love person.
0: We know. Okay.
1: But yes, sometimes I need to lock back in a little bit and tell myself to kind of realize what I can't control.
3: Like a little kick in the pants?
1: Yeah.
3: Is there anything that you do to...
0: That's what I was going
3: to
0: ask.
3: Yeah, like
0: to address
3: yourself,
0: it or
3: yeah,
0: try to help
1: yeah,
0: it?
1: Yeah, yeah. I mean, I definitely... It's really important for me to cook for myself.
0: Okay.
1: That's one that's really, really important to stay on top of for me. Even just like waking up on time,
0: sure,
1: making sure that I pull myself out of bed,
0: right,
1: you know, no matter how I feel,
3: getting to the routine.
1: Yeah.
0: Okay.
1: The routine is really the most important part for me.
0: Yeah. Anxiety and depression are not the same thing, but they do coexist.
3: Yeah.
0: And one, if you're anything like me, Audrey, one definitely leads to another. And
1: yeah,
0: I am not trying to put myself up against people that have a very debilitating depression. I've gone through episodes for sure.
1: Yeah.
0: But there's little things that I'll start to realize, like, oh, I'm a very clean person. My apartment's not so clean right now.
1: Yeah.
0: I've been sleeping in my guest bed because I just have not had the energy to make my own bed.
1: Yeah.
0: And I start to, after 2 or 3 days, I'll clock that. I'm like, oh, that's also probably why I'm edgy right now. And I'm also not feeling great about who I am as a person. And it sounds, you know, it's sometimes the hardest thing to do. And all you want to do is lay on a couch and either feel sorry for yourself or just try to forget the day and the world you're living in. But, you know, you still got to put that work in, not for other people, for yourself, because it's just it's a trickle down effect, you know?
1: Yeah. It's not an end all be all statement, but, you know, it's a good thing to remind yourself of when you're feeling down.
0: Yeah. What you aren't changing, you're choosing.
3: Yes.
0: You know? Your XYZ mental health moment, all brought to you by Progressive Insurance.
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0: We have a new Black Panther.
1: Huge news.
0: Yeah, after losing Chadwick Boseman many years ago, we have announced not a replacement Black Panther, but a continuation of the story.
1: Yes, David Johnson is going to play his son in Black Panther 3, which comes out in 2028.

0: If you creeping, just don't let me find out. Get a hotel, never bring them to the house.
1: In the suburbs, from Oakbrook to Bolingbrook, this is the 967

0: Jordan and I ran it back. We took on Nashville.
1: Yes.
0: And something always happens that's unplanned.
1: Oh, my God.
0: And Jordan, don't laugh, because Audrey doesn't know about this
1: yet. Okay, yeah, sure.
0: We went for a noble cause, right? Shout out to our partner in Clarksville, Q108. We raised money for the Teachers Warehouse, a local community warehouse where teachers can shop for school supplies, but also just anything a child needs to be successful in school, right?
1: That's right.
0: Deodorant, toothbrushes, backpacks, all of the things. $48,000 raised. Incredible.
1: Huge amount.
0: Prior to the radiothon, Jordan and I got into Nashville a night early.
1: And yes, we
0: hit
1: did.
0: The town.
1: Yes.
0: Jordan became a woo girl.
1: Woo. Oh.
0: I was a supportive friend.
1: Yeah, he was.
0: But then the next morning got the best of me, and we'll talk about it next on XYZ. Yeah.

0: We out.
1: The 967. Chicagoland's classic pop. This is the 967.

0: kiss. Jordan and I took on Nashville once again, which is something that we do once a year. When
1: we do.
0: Go raise money for an incredible cause with our partner down in Clarksville, Q108.
1: Mm-hmm.
0: School supplies for kids. Everything a kid really needs to be successful, right?
1: Yeah.
0: So that teachers don't have to take money out of their own pockets. Now, before that, the night before, Jordan's never really been to Broadway. Like, you've been to Nashville.
1: Yeah.
0: You've seen Broadway, but you've never really gone to the bars.
1: I've never, like, done a proper bar hopping.
0: Yeah. And it's not that we were bar hopping. We were filming Drink and Think, which you can see right now is at XYZ Content on Instagram. Needless to say, drinks were had.
1: Yes.
0: And I won't say the next morning was the worst I've ever felt, but I wasn't top of the game.
1: Okay.
0: That said, I did need food.
1: I'm going to let you explain it how you want to explain it.
0: I did need food. I wouldn't call myself hungover. I was moving slow. And I don't like driving in cars. We've talked about this at length.
1: Yeah,
0: I'm not good in the vehicle. I grew up in a family where we flew everywhere because my mom worked in the airlines.
1: That's right.
0: This was only about an hour road trip that we had ahead of us.
1: Yeah.
0: And we're maybe 20 minutes in, and I'm like, well, I would love some spicy

0: chicken nuggets from Wendy's.
1: Now, you have an issue with spicy food.
0: No, I don't.
1: No, you do.
0: No, I don't.
1: Remember the last time or the first time we went to Clarksville?
0: That was a spicy hot sauce that was like a 12 million Scoville, something insane. That's not an issue with spicy. That's not the same thing as spicy chicken nuggets from Wendy's.
1: Okay.
0: The problem was I ate them too fast because I didn't have dinner the night before. I was like, I need this in my body as fast as possible. Mm-hmm. And then my body decided I need this out of my body as fast as
1: possible. Your body rejected
0: and
1: chicken
0: nuggets. And while
1: going
0: 70 miles per hour on the highway, Jordan's driving. My only option was to utilize the Wendy's bag as a receptacle to capture
1: the rejected chicken nuggets.
0: Yeah, I threw up. And Jordan had no sympathy.
1: I did
0: whatsoever.
1: I did. I was making fun of you the entire time.
0: You were calling me.
1: I was calling
0: words
1: you
0: that
1: names.
0: We cannot say on the air.
1: Yep, uh-huh.
0: And I don't know if you've ever thrown up in a way that you're not sick. You're not throwing up because you're so drunk.
1: You're purging.
0: I'm just purging because it's not sitting well with me.
1: Right.
0: You know how awful it is to have your best friend, your brother, even just making it worse in real time. And I'm trying not to let the paper bag melt.
1: Oh, I was so sick of you. I was so mad.
0: I'm sorry. It's just,
1: what's
0: funny is
1: no
0: like,
1: sympathy.
0: We have yet to have any normal road trip, but I really wasn't planning for this one to be the odd man out.
1: Right, right.
0: But yeah, sure enough, don't eat spicy chicken nuggets at 10 in the morning in Nashville after
1: If you are weak, don't
0: do that.
1: That's
0: nothing to do with my strength.
1: You are weak.
0: XYZ with Eric Zachary.
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Hey, it's Eddie V, and I know Lollapalooza starts later this week, but we're Ticketpalooza around here. In the morning, I'll have another pair of tickets to give away for Wu-Tang Clan coming to Credit Union One Amphitheater, same place Kesha is going to play, and you can win tickets to see her by playing Ed Wordplay. 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We run the gamut, don't we? 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
1: Me not working hard. Yeah, right. Picture that with a Kodak. Or better yet, go to Time.

0: XYZ with Eric Zachary. Jordan didn't come to the party that all of his friends and family were at.
1: So I'm a little bummed. I did not get invited to this party. And everybody else was there.
0: Okay, so it was a bridal shower, and understandably, usually guys don't go to the bridal shower,
1: yes.
0: Right? That said, Jordan knew his friends were going to be there. You, in fact, texted me yesterday morning.
1: No.
0: And made a point of letting me know, hey, I know you're going, but I won't be there.
1: That's not even what I said, so don't be lying on me. I was going to go drop my wife off, and then we were going to meet somewhere else. I did not know that you were going to be there. I didn't know that the bride's brother was, like, what was he doing there?

0: Well, the groom should like show up at the end of these things, yeah. making like, you know, I get why he was there, but you're there.
1: You just didn't want to go, and now you realize you look like the bad guy because everyone else was there.
0: Right. Homie wants to be with the people. I think
1: homie wanted to stay on the couch is what it sounded like.
0: I did, but then once I knew, because I didn't know, like,
1: don't X, do that. Y, Z.

0: XYZ with Eric Zachary. David Johnson has announced that he's going to be the new Black Panther.
1: Yes. This is huge news from over the weekend.
0: That is very huge. Who's David Johnson?
1: You may have seen him before. He's a British actor.
2: Yeah.
1: He was in The Long Walk. I think that's the one he's most known for. He was in that show Industry as well. Alien Romulus, that's also something big. So,
0: Okay. I recognize him.
1: Yeah, yeah. You know who he is.
0: That said, this is obviously a bigger deal. Former Black Panther, Chadwick Boseman, we lost several years ago.
1: Yes.
0: So this is the first person to step into that role, which I can't imagine how intimidating that must be.
1: So what I like about this is they did it right from a Marvel standpoint where he's not replacing him. He's technically T'Challa's son.
0: Oh, I thought they were going to pull the multiverse thing.
1: No,
0: like,
1: no.
0: This is version 4.
1: And that's what I'm saying. Like, I like that they didn't do that because it's so easy to lean on. And they actually like, oh, we can write him into this properly.
2: Yeah, I think it would have been a bit of a wild choice to replace
0: him. It would have been disrespectful. Yeah.

0: Yeah. It's not like, oh, they had a Black Panther, and then the actor, you know, we lost later on.
1: Right,
0: doing
1: right.
0: a reboot. Like, mm-hmm. they had every intention of Chadwick Boseman continuing to play
1: of course.
0: Black Panther.
1: Yeah.
0: And obviously, sadly, we lost him. But okay, so we have a new Black Panther, or Black yes. Panther Jr.
1: Yes, yeah, he's going to be his son.
0: Little Black Panther.
1: I don't think we need to do that.
2: Yeah.
1: But, you know, this is the first news of Black Panther 3, which doesn't come out till December of 2028.
0: Got it. So. XYZ with their exact read. XYZ ENT Entertainment Report, all brought to you by Eggland's Best.
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0: 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Today on the show, we're talking about a marmot OnlyFans.
1: I don't even know.
0: Scientists out of California didn't get the grant they wanted or were hoping for. So understandably, they're still trying to raise money. They decided OnlyFans is the best way to do that. It's not sexual content. It's not adult content. It's just literally a ground squirrel on OnlyFans. They're calling it OnlyMarms. I just think that there's other sites they could do this on. GoFundMe, namely.
1: Okay, all right.
0: All right. Also, Sid the Sloth changed John
1: Leguizamo's life.
0: I didn't know he actually sounded like Sid the Sloth, but he did.
1: Yep.
0: I read that headline, and I thought he had like a pet sloth that changed his life.
1: That would be more heartfelt, but no, he's made a lot of money off of Ice Age.
0: Plus, we're talking about things you can't say to an employee. Jordan, you gotta button up.
1: Look, I did not realize that I was being weird.
0: Everyone else in the room
1: thought I was being a friend.
0: You know, as long as we correct our ways,
1: I was being a friend.
0: We learn from our mistakes. Okay. All of that and more today on XYZ with Eric Zachary. If you miss any of the show or you want to run anything back on demand, just search XYZ wherever you get your audio.

0: XYZ with their exact read, Jordan and yes. I, but specifically Jordan, is learning now that we have more people working around the studio. It's not just Audrey, me, and you.
1: Yeah.
0: You know, there's certain things you got to button up on.
1: Okay, look, we were having a conversation. Mm-hmm. I'm a little colorful with my words. I don't think that there's anything wrong with that.
0: Our new studio apprentice, Ridley, walked in, and the first thing you said to him.
1: No.
0: You couldn't see him yet. Ridley, come on in here so I can get my eyes on you.
1: Well, you were like.
0: That's not what you say to an employee.
1: It was raining outside and you were like, you're surprisingly dry, and I couldn't see him yet, so I was like, get in the room, let me get some eyes on you.
0: That's not how you said it.
1: That's not that
0: it's
1: weird.
0: It's the intonation and how you said it.
1: Oh, okay.
0: And this is
1: oh, okay.
0: All right, we're learning in real time. Not that like we're saying anything offensive to our employees, but just like we're trying to button up a little bit, which apparently is very hard to do when you have a pop culture podcast. We'll talk about other things you're not supposed to say to your employees. Good news is we're also HR.
1: I feel like this is all about me.
0: We'll talk about it next. No, I got one that I gotta stop saying.
2: Look, if you had one shot or one opportunity to seize everything you ever wanted. One moment. Did you capture it?

0: dreams are bursting at the seams.
1: Jordan, it's the first.
2: Don't put this on me.
1: It's on you because it's the first thing you said to one of our newer studio apprentices here. You said, come on in here. Let me get my eyes on you.
2: Yes.
1: And you said it with that intonation. That's the pro. I mean, I don't think that I would talk to anyone that I employ and be like, let me get my eyes on you.
2: Yeah, I can understand when you put it like that, how that's probably not up to code.
1: Because, you know, we are such a public show and we're very authentic. I figure why not just have our HR meeting on the air?
2: Okay, so I can't say, let me get my eyes on you. No. I can't say when ordering Domino's and getting extra marinara sauce, I like to make it sloppy. What else can't I do, HR Eric?
1: I would say we start with those two things and see where it goes from there. But to be fair, My girlfriend, who's an employment attorney, I was telling her his story, and Aya, who's been on the air every once in a while, and she's a photographer and producer.
2: Yeah.
1: I was saying something with the cadence of like, Aya, I love you. Like, but, yeah, you know, because she was saying something, and I'm like, are you serious?
2: You were an endearing term.
1: An endearing term, right. And not like I'm professing my love to her.
2: Sure.
1: Yeah. And my girlfriend's like, you got to stop telling your employees you love them. You got to stop.
3: Yeah. That's so wrong.
2: See, now, I don't think these things are weird until you put them in a sentence like that.
1: I think until they're being read back to you from a paper transcript in court is usually what it is.
3: Oh, no.
2: Okay, so I don't think that there is.
1: Ridley, please don't sue us.
2: He's just smiling in the background.
1: That's not the response.
2: That's not good.
1: All right.
2: Okay.
1: Just remember, it's Jordan Foster.
2: No. Look. I'm not trying to be weird. I am happy you're dry. Okay.
1: Stop talking.
2: I can't say
1: stop
2: that.
1: Saying
2: I
1: words.
2: Can't. What?
1: Okay. Oh my God. Audrey, say something to fix this.
3: Well, I just feel, I don't know. I don't really get caught up in these things. Okay. So.
2: Oh, okay.
1: I'm just like, I deal with you two over all the time. Yeah. All right. Things, not that this, we're not trying to cross harassment or anything.
3: I'm normal.
1: Like that,
3: Eric and Jordan are not.
2: Rude.
1: Uh-huh.
2: Rude.
1: All right.
2: Rude. XYZ. No, really, don't nod your head in the back.
1: XYZ there, exactly.
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Hey, it's Eddie V, and I know Lollapalooza starts later this week, but we're Ticketpalooza around here. 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

win tickets to see her by playing Ed Wordplay. 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

0: Mom's hot take on XYZ with Eric Zachary. Always a treat when she's in the studio with us.
1: Not a trick?
0: No. Well, today, you've only been here for 2 hours. You've already managed to find the raccoon costume that we have in the studio, which is a different story. You've been wearing that around, walking around like Jimothy.
1: I was cold and wet.
0: She got caught in the rain for context. But today, you wanted to address something very specific and near and dear to your heart that's been bothering you.
1: Bloody Marys?
2: Yes.
0: Are you asking me?
1: Well, I express a lot of near and dear things to
0: you. Okay, yeah. You were talking about how drinks are getting too complicated.
1: Okay, out of control.
0: Yeah.
1: At a bar, when you have to have like a 6-pound drink delivered to you with shrimp.
0: How does this impact
1: Skittles
0: your life negatively
1: chicken.
0: In any way whatsoever?
1: It's just
0: Skittles?
1: Stupid. Yeah, there's
0: in a
1: Skittles.
0: Bloody Mary?
1: In a Bloody Mary.
0: That can't be a thing.
1: Little package of Skittles came on the side.
0: That's not a thing.
1: Two shots on the other side.
0: That's not
2: sidecars?
1: Chicken. Yeah.
0: All right. Mom's
1: ridiculous.
0: Hot take on drinks getting complicated next on XYZ.

0: 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My mom in studio today.
1: Yay!
0: Because I guess Bloody Marys are negatively impacting your life.
1: Why? Why are we paying?
0: I thought you liked Bloody Marys.
1: I like a regular, maybe a spicy, just plain vodka Bloody Mary mix.
0: Yeah.
2: Okay.
1: That's it.
0: So what's the problem?
1: So when did this start happening that it has now become a buffet?
0: Like a full picnic inside
1: of it?
2: Okay.
1: A buffet.
2: Yeah. Yeah.
0: It's a novelty.
1: Along with that, it's also those shared drink bowls.
2: Mm. Oh, like a punch bowl, a fish bowl.
1: Oh,
2: yeah.
1: Disgusting. I'm sipping

0: Okay. So gross. Your problem or your hot take is you don't, because you don't order these. I don't think anyone in your life, I'm not making you order these things. You know, friends of yours are making you order these things. You just don't like being at the restaurant and seeing other people.
1: I think it's gluttonous.
0: That you deem less than.
1: Like Augustus Gloop.
2: No, no, you know what? I'm gonna jump in on your side here.
1: God.
2: No, I'm with you. I'm with you on this one. I'm with you because you're right. It is gluttonous. And if we're just sitting here hating to hate,
0: yeah.
2: I do recall a time when I was younger, the fish bowls, but yeah,
0: that's, you used to love to order a fishbowl for yourself and walk around the bar with it.
2: First of all, I've never done that.
0: Photos,
2: I know you don't.
0: Yes,
2: no, you don't.
0: Okay.
2: It's, you know, that's a cesspool. You're right, Mom.
1: But why? Why? That is so, like, why do these things exist?
0: I'm going to give an answer that's also probably a hot take that someone's going to be really mad about.
2: Okay.
0: I think some people just aren't good at drinking, and that's fine. If that's not your thing, that's not your thing. But, like, because they still want to be a part of the community of a bar, they try to order the most obnoxious,
2: sure,
0: sweet or outrageous
1: thing. That tells
0: me
1: a lot about their personality then.
0: Yeah. My mom said just whiskey neat. That's
2: right.
0: Grow up.
1: I mean, it's just people. It's a drink. We don't put like extra stuff in a wine glass.
2: Okay.
1: It's here's some marbles and here's some nuts and here's some things in your wine.
2: Okay, so with the Bloody Marys is what you're talking about. You don't need like a chicken wing.
1: Limit down.
2: And okay, gotcha.
0: I think it's a novelty.
1: Control it.
0: Some restaurants, it's a way to make more money when they do like the, it's unlimited, I swear, and you could really only get like two, but
2: sure,
0: you go to the bar or whatever.
2: Right, right.
1: They're like $35.
0: That's the point. They're making a profit on it.
1: Oh, it's ridiculous.
0: Right.
1: Go away.
0: Go away,
2: so
0: she says.
2: Just the regular martinis.
1: Be a grown-up, just order a drink.
2: Okay.
0: Be a grown-up and order a drink.
1: Just like a wine or an old-fashioned.
0: I do get annoyed when people, and again, this is just, it's just not my thing, but
2: okay,
0: when people are like, well, let me look at like the craft cocktail menu. It's like, just, you should know what you drink.
1: Lemonade, hibiscus, light water on the side.
0: Don't even get me started on mocktails or the absurdity of paying $18 for juice.
2: Okay, so the Zacharys want to return to form on drinking.
0: Just drink absinthe.
2: Okay.
0: Warm gin.
2: Through a fire hose while you're at it.
1: Is that what I had yesterday?
0: You did not have absinthe yesterday.
1: Well, I had a shot of something.
0: You had a Colombian liqueur that had a licorice taste to it. It was not absinthe. I promise you would know if it was absinthe.
2: I feel like you ruined your whole argument right there.
1: No,
0: it was a cultural.
1: Fruit.
0: It was part of the party.
2: Okay, got you.
0: That's different.
1: Order a plain drink. Please,
0: okay.
1: Let's go back to basics.
0: XYZ with her exactly. Mom's hot take. She said, grow up. Drink a warm beer. No carbonation in it.
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0: Apparently, sloths can change lives.
1: Well, we knew that.
2: Did we?
3: What do they contribute?
0: I mean, other than a dog, maybe a cat, if that's your thing. I can't imagine a lot of animals that would change my life.
1: Okay.
0: Other than like a bear that would hurt me.
1: What about
2: negative?
0: Yeah.
1: Like a prehistoric one.
2: You like a dinosaur?
0: Had dinosaurs changed your life, Audrey, or do you just like them?
1: I think they've changed all of our lives.
2: I think that it gives Audrey an added layer. Like, you know a lot about dinosaurs.
1: Yeah, so. I do.
0: All right, the sloth changed John. Like.

0: Balsamo, the actor's life.
1: Got it. Why?
0: Check this out.
2: First of all, allow me to be really as funny as I want to be. I got to be hilarious. I got to be so silly and...
1: Oh, playing the sloth.
3: Yes, and yes. The sloth.
2: This incredible character and creature.
1: Got it.
2: Yeah. And it paid my bills.
1: I didn't know he actually sounds like that. I gotta be honest. I really thought it was like a character actor voice, not like that's how he just sounds.
0: No. He became
1: who sounds like Sid the Sloth.
3: Must be the last dandelion of the season.
1: Thank you for that.
0: You just wanted to do that.
3: Yep.

0: 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From Plainfield to Orland Park, this is the 967 Chicagoland's Classic Pop.
1: Headbanger.

0: Audrey wanted to talk about what she's not changing, she's choosing today on the show.
1: Yeah, I heard this somewhere. I honestly don't remember where I heard it. Mm-hmm. Probably TikTok.
0: For your mental health moment, yeah.
1: Yeah, and I feel like sometimes you know, there are things that you can't control for sure.
2: Sure.
1: But there also are things that you can. And sometimes I need that as a reminder.
2: Yeah.
1: It's really easy for me to kind of get into self-pity and wallowing. And sometimes you need that. But also sometimes you need to be able to pull yourself out of it, too.
0: Sometimes the hard stuff, even like the last thing you want to do when you're tired, is the thing that will ultimately make you feel better.
1: Yeah.
2: That's right.
0: Or more relief. So, yeah. What you aren't changing, you're choosing. Today's theme for your mental health moment.

0: Audrey wanted to talk about what she's not changing, she's choosing today on the show.
1: Yeah, I heard this somewhere. I honestly don't remember where I heard it. Mm-hmm. Probably TikTok.
0: For your mental health moment, yeah.
1: Yeah, and I feel like sometimes there are things that you can't control for sure.
2: Sure.
1: But there also are things that you can, and sometimes I need that as a reminder.
2: Yeah.
1: It's really easy for me to kind of get into self-pity and wallowing, and sometimes you need that, but also sometimes you need to be able to pull yourself out of it too.
0: Sometimes the hard stuff, even like the last thing you want to do when you're tired, is the thing that will ultimately make you feel better.
1: Yeah.
2: That's right.
0: Or more relief. So yeah. What you aren't changing, you're choosing. Today's theme for your mental health moment.
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1: Hey, it's Eddie V, and I know Lollapalooza starts later this week, but we're Ticketpalooza around here. In the morning, I'll have another pair of tickets to give away for Wu-Tang Clan coming to Credit Union One Amphitheater, same place Kesha is going to play, and you can win tickets to see her by playing Ed Wordplay, and I'll have another keyword a little after 8 a.m. that you text back to us for a chance to see Train. 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
1: You can't touch this. 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

0: Brittany, before you go, there's something I want you to have.
1: Oh, it's beautiful. But wait a minute, isn't this?
0: Yeah, yes it is.
1: But I thought the old lady dropped it into the ocean in the air.
0: Well, baby, I went down and got it for you.

0: 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In the morning, I'll have another pair of tickets to give away for Wu-Tang Clan coming to Credit Union One Amphitheater, same place Kesha is going to play, and you can win tickets to see her by playing Ed Wordplay. And I'll have another keyword a little after 8 a.m. that you text back to us for a chance to see Train. We run the gamut, don't we? 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

Hey, it's Eddie V, and I know Lollapalooza starts later this week, but we're Ticketpalooza around here. In the morning, I'll have another pair of tickets to give away for Wu-Tang Clan coming to Credit Union One Amphitheater, same place Kesha is going to play, and you can win tickets to see her by playing Ed Wordplay, and I'll have another keyword a little after 8 a.m. that you text back to us for a chance to see Train. We run the gamut, don't we? 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

Hey, it's Eddie V, and I know Lollapalooza starts later this week, but we're Ticketpalooza around here. In the morning, I'll have another pair of tickets to give away for Wu-Tang Clan coming to Credit Union One Amphitheater, same place Kesha is going to play, and you can win tickets to see her by playing Ed Wordplay. And I'll have another keyword a little after 8 a.m. that you text back to us for a chance to see Train. We run the gamut, don't we? 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
1: Hey, it's Jillian Bass. 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
1: Oh my God, Becky, look at her butt. It is so big. She looks like one of those rap guys' girlfriends. 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I mean, her butt is just so

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1: And
0: kinda. 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

Hey, it's Eddie V, and I know Lollapalooza starts later this week, but we're Ticketpalooza around here. In the morning, I'll have another pair of tickets to give away for Wu-Tang Clan coming to Credit Union One Amphitheater, same place Kesha is going to play, and you can win tickets to see her by playing Ed Wordplay. And I'll have another keyword a little after 8 a.m. that you text back to us for a chance to see Train. We run the gamut, don't we? 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

Hey, it's Eddie V, and I know Lollapalooza starts later this week, but we're Ticketpalooza around here. In the morning, I'll have another pair of tickets to give away for Wu-Tang Clan coming to Credit Union One Amphitheater, same place Kesha is going to play, and you can win tickets to see her by playing Ed Wordplay, and I'll have another keyword a little after 8 a.m. that you text back to us for a chance to see Train. We run the gamut, don't we? 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

0: When every chorus hit in Chicagoland knew all the words. 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
10: Yes. Who doesn't love chocolate? I'm not a major chocolate eater, but that said, if someone leaves open one of those little bags of, like, Ghirardelli's, yeah, it's open season there. And don't worry, family, I haven't touched that red, white, and blue bag that somebody got from somebody. But the minute you open it, like I said, and milk chocolate's good, dark chocolate's better for you, but who thinks about health when they're eating any kind of chocolate? Wow, what a night and a day. The storms? Are you kidding me? Ugh. All right, we're going to talk about that. A lot of people without power. A lot of houses damaged. Cars damaged. Crazy, crazy summer. But, hey, we'll get through it. It's Eddie V and friends on your Tuesday morning. I guess it's time to get this show on the road.

0: Well, I want to say good morning, but for a lot of people, it's a big mess. Eddie V and friends on the 967. So here's what's going on. After those storms yesterday, some horrible damage up in Wisconsin. Just trees torn up and everything. They think there was a tornado in Glen Ellen. A bunch of houses there are all messed up. And let's see what else. About 233,000 people in our area are without power this morning. My house flickered a couple of times, but never really went off all the way. Just enough that I had to reset the clock on the microwave and the oven like three times. But while that was going on, the horrible storms, loud thunder, I was at home with my two dogs who were whimpering, and I'm trying to comfort them. And my wife would normally do that. They want her when it's nasty. But my daughter was babysitting next door. And I should say, since they're babysitting, they're like, you know, 6, 7, 8, 9 years old. But she was a little scared because she's terrified of tornadoes and stuff, too. Even though her grandfather's Harry Volkman, I said, you got nothing to worry about. But seriously, she, my wife said, do you want me to come over there? You know, so she did for a couple hours till everything kind of passed. And then the sun came out just to piss us all off, right? Just crazy. But yeah, ComEd working to get all these things back. And Lansing, Illinois was hit really hard. I remember Lansing. Oh, I'll tell you a story about Lansing coming up in a little bit. But yeah, sorry if you got the damage. And I don't know what kind of resources you can reach out to, but usually neighbors chip in to help out. There was a guy in, I forgot where it was, maybe Glen Ellen, couldn't get out of his house. Or maybe this was Wisconsin. He was trying to get out through a window and he got stuck with all that rain and everything going on. And so his neighbors came over and helped him out, as we are wont to do in this country, because we like to take care of our own. Anyway, we'll keep you posted on additional damage and stuff. It's supposed to be only 80 today. But the dew point is still in the 70s, which means it's still sticky outside. In fact, we're mostly 80s all the way through like Monday. So, all right, we'll keep you posted on all that, and we'll still do the regular stuff. We got Eddie V's joke break coming up, and a replay of yesterday's Know Your 90s at 9, and Ed Wordplay. That's all just this hour. Also got concert tickets of three different genres that you can win by staying with us this morning. Hang on.
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I'm a prince. Thank you, yogurt. It's Eddie V and friends on the 967. So now they say it's 280,000 homes without power today. That's crazy. They're working as fast as they can. A tree fell on an occupied school bus up on Irving Park Road. You know who I'd like to be? The Blaine's Farm and Fleet guy.

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It won't take nearly as long as it did on that flip phone. The 967, Chicagoland's classic box.

0: It is time now on the 967 for Eddie V and Friends Joke Break. We get the best jokes from those late night TV talk show monologues and pass them on to you. So what were they joking about last night?
1: Universal Studios has announced that this year's Halloween Horror Nights will feature a new haunted house based on the Hellraiser franchise. So if you ever wanted to walk through hell, go to Six Flags.
0: Stop it.
2: LeBron James announced that he is signing with the Philadelphia 76ers.
0: Boom. Whatever.
2: That's right. He's moving from L.A. to Philadelphia to shoot hoops. It's a reverse Fresh Prince.
1: Health officials in San Diego have warned patrons of a deli that they may have come in contact with a rabid bat. Good. That's what I ordered, said RFK Jr.
0: Got to get their digs in, right? All right. Speaking of bats, as I was getting out of my car to come into the radio station, Scott Slocum, morning guy down at WJOL, was also getting out. And I said, hey, look. And there was a bat, like, flying right over our heads near. But it was a tiny bat. So I didn't care. I mean, I like big bats, and I cannot lie. All right. Coming up, the replay of yesterday's Know Your 90s at 9, and then Ed Wordplay, where you can win Kesha concert tickets.
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0: Cloudy to start, but it's going to clear off to partly cloudy. Even see some sunshine in this afternoon, and there's no rain expected today all the way through Thursday. So dry out, clean up, and a high today. Only 82 tomorrow, same thing. 85 by Thursday. Right now, just 69.
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Punisher, or as his friends know him, Big Pun. Eddie V and friends on the 967. So my wife and I were talking last night. She and my daughter were going to watch The Notebook. And my daughter's never seen it. And then my wife had to tell me, it's my favorite movie. And I said, you don't have to tell me. You're a woman on the planet Earth. Of course, it's your favorite movie. You know, my favorite movie is, and that's why throwing out the ball at the Boomers game a couple of Fridays ago was cool. Is a, well, Airplane, probably my overall number one. Number two, though, without a doubt, it's got to be Back to the Future. And my wife said, I hate that movie. I said, why? She goes, because when she was in high school in French class, they made her watch it over and over, but in French, with no subtitles, thinking that would help them learn. Oh, man. Great Scott! You got to drop that class right away!

0: Well, look what time it is. Time to play our favorite game, Know Your 90s at 9. Eddie D and Jillian, we ask each other alternating questions, three each, about the 90s. See who remembers the most. So, I think you go first today.
1: All right, it's Monday, so we're going to make these nice and easy for you. What TV show featured Will Smith back in the 90s?
0: Fresh Prince of Bel-Air, right?
1: It was, yes.
0: I told you we had a bowling party in the city, and he was there. And
1: that's
0: just
1: so cool. Was Carlton there, too?
0: No, but it's funny you should mention that, because then we had another fundraiser at a different bowling alley by Marina Towers, and Carlton was at that one, just not together.
1: Oh, very nice. Right. Did he do the Carlton? Did he do the little dance?
0: Always. Yeah, by request.
1: Yeah.
0: Such a great guy.
1: Yeah.
0: All right. What actor and comedian hosted the Academy Awards 6 times during the 1990s? His 9 total hosting stints are second only to Bob Hope.
1: I have no idea. I'm trying to think.
0: Think of Analyze This. Or Sleepless. No, not Sleepless. Yeah.
1: Billy Crystal.
0: There you go.
1: Yay! I was trying to think. I only watched the music awards. I'm like, gosh, I don't remember who did like the movies and TV shows. I'm usually just music.
0: Okay. All right.
1: All right. What movie? Well, I'm going to ask you the actors from this movie. There is a movie that featured a bus that couldn't slow down. What actor and actress were the leads in that movie?
0: Sandra Bullock and
1: You got Sandra Bullock.
0: What? Yes.
1: We got Sandra Bullock.
0: Dennis Hopper.
1: I don't know if he... Was he in there? I was thinking Keanu Reeves.
0: Oh, yeah.
1: Right?
0: Dennis Hopper was the guy giving the commands to the bus.

0: So, all right.
1: Well, we'll give you one, half a point. How about that?
0: Okay. All right.
1: But, of course, the movie's Speed, too.
0: Yeah, right. Okay. This is weird because I didn't know this. Because the show was years before this. But in the 90s, the most successful pinball machine of all time sold 20,000 units since the 90s.
1: Wow.
0: And it contained objectives such as the mansion, graveyard, thing, and Fester's tunnel hit.
1: I almost said Clue, and then when you said the last two, I'm like, Adam's Family.
0: There you go.
1: Oh, that's super. That's a fun question.
0: Yeah.
1: All right, this one, I've never heard of this, but I'm thinking maybe you have. What was the name of the virtual reality headset that Nintendo released? Have you heard of this? I didn't even know they had a virtual headset back in the day.
0: Yeah, Vision Donkey. No, I don't.
1: Wouldn't that be funny if you were right?
0: Yeah, it would be.
1: No, Virtual Boy.
0: Oh, like Game Boy.
1: So, like, they had Game Boy. Yeah, but it was virtual. I'm like,
0: I didn't know that. Wow.
1: So much for our easy question.
0: I know.
1: I switched it up. I'd save the other question for tomorrow.
0: Oh, okay. If you were a kid in the 90s, like you were.
1: I was.
0: You probably begged your parents to buy you a box of what fruity gummy candy that unleashed an explosion of gooey flavor when you bit into them.
1: Gosh, Gushers comes to mind, but that was is it Gushers?
0: Yes.
1: That's so funny. I was thinking that was like a fruit snack instead of awesome.
0: Yeah.
1: I think I have those in our pantry today.
0: Yeah, we're going to play a song by Jason Derulo and Gusher coming up. All right. Now you guys can play if you want to see an awesome show, 90s Pop Nation.
1: It's 90s Nation. Yep, at River Edge Park on August 8th. The question is, what 1994 Disney movie featured the song Circle of Life? You just have to text the answer to us at 855-820-7827. The answer of that to win those four packs of tickets to 90s Nation at River Edge Park.
0: Why, that's easy. Okay. All right, what are you going to tell me about next? The bananas
1: Which one do you want? I had a full weekend.
0: Okay, we'll do bananas first because you did that first, right?
1: I did, yep.
0: And then Hillary Duff. All right, stand by. This is going to be fun on the 967.
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Eddie V and friends on the 967 Chicagoland's Classic Pop. Oh, they're still catching up everywhere from the damage and like 944 flights canceled at O'Hare yesterday. So there's a big backup today. So check your flight if you're going somewhere.

0: All right, it's time for today's edition of Ed Wordplay. Little game we play every day where you guys get to get creative, and a lot of new people play. But we love the regular, everyday people that have been playing forever. But tell your friends to get involved. Not everybody gets the concept, but everybody that plays, even if your answer is really weird, will be in a drawing for tickets to see Kesha, the Freedom Tour, Saturday, August 29th. That's my son's birthday, at Credit Union One Amphitheater. And I've been seeing Kesha pop up on my feed everywhere. I think her social media people are really pushing her concert. So, all right, for today's Ed Wordplay, it's National Milk Chocolate Day. So here's what we're going to do. Change the title of a song by adding a chocolate brand or like a candy bar or something to it. A chocolate candy bar. So I'll start with three of mine of my own. Hershey's So High. Boy, my voice needs to warm up. I got two band gigs this weekend. And you can Toblerone Way or Tootsie Roll with the Changes. Those are my three. You guys can do better than that, right? So think of a song title, change it with something chocolate, and post it to the 967 Facebook page. And you'll be in that drawing for Kesha. Coming up next hour, I got tickets I'll just give away the old-fashioned way. Remember the ninth caller kind of thing? If you want to see Wu-Tang Clan, what's supposed to be their final tour, coming to Credit Union One Amphitheater also. So hang around a while.
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0: Yeah, we were trying to play that song with my band the other day, and a couple of the guys couldn't get it right. I think somebody had some edibles going on. It's Eddie V and Friends on the 967. Who's that? Oh, it's Chad Kruger. What are you trying to show me here?
1: Look!

0: The 967, it's Eddie V and Friends. That's why we always get friends on the show. And I've been friends with this guy for like 30 years. Howie Ross, are you a cop?
1: Well, I'm a former cop. I'm retired now. And just hang out and listen to you, 96.7.
0: Well, I appreciate that, man. So your dog is in a contest, right?
1: Yep, he's Wolf is my dog, and he's in the People's Gas Doggone It Ambassador Contest. It's a Safe Dig campaign for People's Gas.
0: Yeah, so, Safe Dig? I get it, because dogs dig, right?
1: Exactly. That's their campaign, so make sure that you, whenever you have something dug up in the backyard or front yard, that you call them out first to inspect so we don't hit any gas lines.
0: I thought we were supposed to call Julie. Imagine if somebody had a dog named Julie. So what is the dog? If your dog wins, it'll be the ambassador and in pictures and things like that?
1: Yeah, they'll do a whole campaign. He'll represent People's Gas for a year as their ambassador dog. And they'll put him in print ads and different things like that. And he was one of five finalists. And voting's going on right now. And it ends this Thursday.
0: What is the what's the site to go vote? Everybody listen. Write this down.
1: It's just peoplesgas.com, and it's right on their front page there, and you'll see a banner, and it'll say vote, and they'll show pictures of all five dogs. But there's only one dog to vote for,
0: yes.
1: And that's Wolf.
0: What does Wolf look like? What kind of breed?
1: Wolf is a Siberian Husky.
0: Oh, those are the coolest looking dogs. How long you had Wolf?
1: Yeah, I've had him 3 years now. He's going to be about four. I rescued him. And he's been a great dog, one of the best dogs I've had in my nearly 60 years.
0: Yeah, I've had three different rescue dogs in my life, and they were all the best, you know, because they appreciate whatever they were coming from. So,
1: absolutely. He's been a big lover, man. I love him. He's a great guy.
0: So peoplesgas.com, look for the dog the contest part, and then vote for Wolf. That's Howie Ross, man. God, we go back to B-bashes, and I think you even kind of were semi-security for us sometimes. Oh, man.
1: Did that, and I asked, you know, when I don't want to bring up bad times, but when you guys were gone, the station actually hired me, and I did the mixes on the weekends, and then when you guys came back, I was on Sunday nights before you came on Monday morning, the Eddie and Jobo show.
0: Oh, that's awesome. All right. And my boss gets mad if we name the station, so thank you for not doing that. But, you know, I think
1: absolutely.
0: Howie Ross, man, go to vote for his dog. I want to see the power of you guys if you're up yet. Yeah, people sleep a little later in the summer sometimes. Well, awesome, man. And you said you might come to I got a band gig on Sunday afternoon in Summit. At what's it called? Fat Daddies with a Z.
1: Fat Daddies, yeah, Summit. That's I plan on coming out to see you. It's been a while since I've seen you, and I'm looking forward to it.
0: Funny you say that, because my bass player, Easy Deasy, he does, it's been a while, like acoustically. So we'll dedicate that to us. All right, man. Well, I'll buy you a beer. All right. And
1: that'd be great.
0: Let me see if I can post something on our page to try and get some action going for Wolf. Wolf, Wolf, Wolf. All right. Thanks, Howie.
1: Thanks, Eddie. Appreciate you, bud.
0: Talk to you soon.
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A little country grammar on the 967. You never hear much about country pronouns, though, do you? That is Nelly, fresh off his Saturday night appearance at Brookfield Zoo. Yeah, well, can I get a Nelly t-shirt? Yeah, they're over by the giraffe house over there, dude. Another guy recently in town, back on June 27th, Ed Sheeran. Bad Habits.

0: apparently down trees, power outages, like 223,000 people in the Chicagoland area without power. We have other tragedies going on, like this Fox Lake boating accident. It's just, it's kind of wild up there. And this guy, 45-year-old, I forgot his name, Richard Stevenson, is facing three felony charges, including reckless homicide, aggravated driving under the influence. A judge said they're going to keep him in jail. And somebody was killed on another boat that he hit. But apparently he had a bunch of little fireball shots, and his blood alcohol level was like 2.5 times the legal limit. I just want to say something. I don't think I've ever been on a person's personal boat where even the driver wasn't having a beer or two. Now, I don't know about fireball. I wouldn't be comfortable. I'd say, hey, listen, I'll drive the boat. And I'm not even a good boat driver. But this guy apparently had two previous DUIs in a vehicle, like a car. But it's just so sad. And, you know, plowing along, and there's a lot of ring cameras along the Fox Lake up there. But yeah, it gets a little crazy. And, you know, then there's bars like Broken Oar where you can pull up. You know, what are you going to do? Go in there and drink a while and then get back in your boat? I'm not trying to be Mr. Goody Two Shoes, because I'm certainly no angel. But yeah, when you're out there, I would be as cautious or more cautious on any lake or river than I am on the road, because sometimes they just think the boat and drinking go together. Ugh, just awful. Anyway, you got your power back yet? Well, thanks for streaming us on your phone or whatever you might be doing. I want to give away some tickets. Who would like to see Wu-Tang Clan? They're coming, I believe, September 4th. Let me check on that date for sure. And, where are they? Yeah, September 4th. That's Friday night, Credit Union One Amphitheater. If you want to go, just call me. I got tickets. 855-820-7827.
1: You still know every word. You still hit that high note. And kinda. And yes, you still love boy bands. No shame. That's why we're here. The 967, Chicagoland's classic pop.
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5: Cloudy to start, but then sun popping through in the later hours of today. Maybe by noon. And a high of 82. Humidity still high, about 90%. Because the dew point was in the 70s, but now it's already dropped into the 60s. That's the measure of how uncomfortable you are. Again, high of 82. Right now it's 70.
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Fans on the 967. Wow, for the first time, and I could remember, nobody called for tickets to see Wu-Tang Clan. I guess they're not exactly in the wheelhouse of the 967, but if you still want them, 855-820-7827, I'll just hand them over.

0: sorry for my friends at WGN Morning News. They were running a story early this morning. They start running their TV news at 4 a.m. And so I sometimes watch because they have funky stories. I go, I got to look into that. Anyway, John Oliver, the British comedian, he does Last Week, This Week with John Oliver, or This Week, whatever it's called. He started this thing against Buc-ee's. You know, everybody loves Buc-ee's. But Buc-ee's has so much money and power that they're like cracking down on other businesses that use like beavers. You know, some places even had a Buc-ee beaver as a mascot. So he's like standing up for the little people and all that. And then, but in his clip, which they ran on WGN Morning News, he drops a big loud F-bomb and you hear him cut it off immediately. And there's like a few seconds of silence. And then Dan Ponce goes, well, we apologize for that. But then they cut to like traffic and weather, and you can tell everybody is freaking out. And they should be, because here's the thing. This goes all the way back to Janet Jackson and Justin Timberlake at Nipplegate. The fine for dropping an F-bomb used to be like $5,000. You know, it was an accident, but you're going to pay. After that Nipplegate thing with obscenity on TV, the FCC went crazy, went bonkers, raised fines for everything. And they raised the fine for an F-bomb to $500,000 fine. And I don't care how successful a TV station you are or radio, that's got to hurt. So I don't know if they'll be fined, but obviously somebody put that clip in to be played and didn't listen to it. So somebody might be getting their pink slip today. I just feel bad. And now they say with inflation, it's now $509,000 fine. Oh, man. Oh, boy. I don't know what the they were thinking.
1: The 967.
2: Oh, my God, Becky. Look at her bunion. It's so big. It looks like she has a second ankle. Ew. And who is that guy talking to her? That's Dr. Bailey. 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

Let me see if I can make that noise. Just like the end of Katy Perry. 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Eddie V and friends on the 967. Just feeling goofy. Here comes a Rough Riders anthem from DMX. What is that, the Saskatchewan Rough Riders? It's good that you acknowledge.

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0: think you have weird dreams sometimes. Nobody can top me. As Hannah found out when she used to work mornings with me, and now Jillian knows, my dreams are the stuff of, like, I don't know, like an acid trip. Last night, it was like, I was flying on this luxury plane, like a United Arab Emirates giant jumbo jet. But my job was to walk around and repair jewelry on the plane. And then suddenly, I just left the plane because, of course, I could fly. I tell my wife about my dreams, and she's like, just stop. Because it's impossible to comprehend. But when you have vivid dreams, it's because you're sleeping in your deepest sleep. REM sleep, or REM sleep, as they call it. And it's so good for you. When you're sleeping like that, your body is healing better. Your mental clarity is better. And you know why I sleep better? I swear it's because of the peptides and the testosterone I get from Game Day Men's Health in Naperville. And I actually forgot to give myself my testosterone yesterday, but I did it at 4 in the morning, which is only 4 hours after yesterday, right? 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And then on Thursdays, I get my testosterone and my peptide, with the NAD Plus and the Shred Peptide, the MIC, as they call it. 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I'll spell it out normal. 331-426-3329. I have so many friends that have signed up, and they just love going there. I'm going to do another video. You got to see the showroom, as we call it, because it looks like a stadium. It's really cool. So, go do that. And tell them Eddie V sent you.
1: 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When every chorus hit in Chicagoland knew all the words? 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

Tell me, do you want to see Train perform? Yeah, we can make that happen. It's Eddie V and Friends on the 967, and Train is coming a week from Friday. Credit Union One Amphitheater. What a great show they put on. I got to actually introduce them at Taste of Joliet, and they were really good guys, and I love their music. So, here's the first key word of the day. All I got to do is text this back to our text number. We have six a day for this. We go 8:05, 10:05, noon:05, 3:05, and 5:05 p.m. So the first word of the day today is Mary.

Like, I want to marry you. M-A-R-R-Y. Some people want to marry the guys in train. All right, text the word marry, like getting hitched, to 855-820-7827. And you're in the drawing. And, of course, the more words you enter, better chances of winning. Jillian will have the next one coming up at 10:05. So, hope you stick around.

0: can't spell prerogative without pierogi, if you think about it. Didn't they have that big pierogi fest over in Indiana over the weekend? And it's Bobby Brown, who never, ever could be confused with Millie Bobby Brown. It's Eddie V and friends. And so sometimes, you know, there's a lot of trolls on the internet. And you get a bad review, and it can hurt your business. So there's a place called the New Bedford Whaling Museum. It's in Massachusetts. Anyway, somebody wrote a review in 2020. They left a one-star review stating, worst aquarium ever. But see, they're not even technically an aquarium. It houses historic artifacts and whale skeletons and stuff, including a 66-foot blue whale skeleton. Well, here's what happened. They thought, we're going to merchandise this. You can't put us out of business by calling us the worst. So now they have t-shirts for $32.50 called Worst Aquarium Ever. They got hoodies with that on there. It's awesome. What a great idea. Great marketing. They got crew necks for $50, tote bags. They feature the whale skeleton on the front. And so leaning into it more, they actually installed a 250-gallon saltwater tank with local fish and crabs. There's still no live whales. And like I said, it was never meant to be an aquarium, but now they're selling like their budget was made on the merchandise. I would like one. We got a great aquarium in the Shed Aquarium, and they've redone a whole bunch of stuff. If you haven't been down there, although I don't like going anywhere on the weekends downtown. I'm going to go to the aquarium in February on a Tuesday afternoon, right? I should have kept my driver's license that said I lived in the city limits, because then it's always free. And now, oh, I'm a suburbanite. I have to pay. Oh, God forbid. But it's always worth it.
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1: Mornings in the Burbs the way they were meant to be, with Eddie V, and he brought some friends. Chicagoland's classic pop, the 967.

0: Just dance, just work out, but whatever you do, inhale chocolate, because it can help. I got details on that coming up next.
1: Dirty South. Uh-huh. Ain't got really feel me.
2: Fellas.
1: East Coast feel me.
2: Fellas.
1: West Coast feel me.
2: Say what?
1: Dirty South.
2: Here we go.

0: Happy Tuesday. It's National Milk Chocolate Day. And I like chocolate of all kind, but I don't have a ton of it. I said if there's an open Ghirardelli bag, it's open season for me in my house. But don't worry, family. I've not touched that little one that's sitting in the candy box in there. It's sealed. But the minute you open it, it has like a red, white, and blue 4th of July Ghirardellis. But there's a new thing about a new study found out if you sniff chocolate between sets of a workout, it helps you crank out a stronger workout. The study found that men who hadn't eaten for at least 10 hours were able to complete more leg extension reps when they smelled chocolate between scents. I don't understand the psychology here. Anyway, they tested three different scents: dark chocolate, milk chocolate, and water. The biggest boost came from dark chocolate. Just like, you know, it's too bad that the darker one, which is healthier for you in a lot of ways, is the one that doesn't taste as good as milk chocolate. But milk chocolate works too. So yeah, if people see you bringing in chocolate for a workout, they go, well, you're just going to break even, huh? See, I didn't bring it to eat. I'm going to sniff it. And then see if they rescind your health club membership. All right, for National Milk Chocolate Day, we're doing that for Ed Wordplay. And oh boy, the responses are coming in. We'll have some fun. Read the responses, a bunch of them coming up before the top of the hour.
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1: Good morning.
0: I was just about to do this story about this emu that escaped in St. Augustine, Florida.
1: Oh, you were just there.
0: I didn't see any loose emus running around.
1: I would have never guessed emus were in St. Augustine.
0: Well, they like zoos and stuff.
1: Oh, yeah, that makes sense.
0: Although they are, like, you know, from New Zealand and they...
1: Oh, I guess hot temperatures. Yeah, okay.
0: So it escaped from somewhere and cops tried to get it, but it started kicking at them the way they do. Like
1: yes,
0: ostriches, emus, that's one of their...
1: They spit too? Are those the spitters?
0: I've heard that, but
1: maybe it's a llama. I think a llama. Okay.
0: But their necks also are like deadly. The muscles in that neck with the beaks, they can poke your face
1: out. Okay, I could see that.
0: So the cops did a makeshift lasso.
1: Oh.
0: And got around it, but then it still kept kicking at them.
1: Oh,
0: so
1: man.
0: They like pulled it down to the ground and then... And then use handcuffs on the feet.
1: So that they couldn't kick anymore.
0: So it couldn't kick.
1: Okay.
0: I mean, that's what you do when someone's resisting.
1: Yeah, because you're trying to make it humane and not hurt them. Yeah.
0: But then they pick up the thing, and they're not as big as ostriches. And I guess they laid it down in the back of a police cruiser.
1: It fit?
0: And I guess, yeah. You think of them as being like...
1: Tall,
0: like,
1: yeah. I'm imagining them being... I mean, everything's taller than me, but yeah.
0: It was probably a younger one or something, but... He did fit in the car, and the cop said, "Are you done resisting now?"
1: Is there a video of this?
0: There is a video.
1: Oh, I'll have to watch it.
0: Yeah, you have to look it up. But the funny thing is, this video made me laugh more than 10 years of Limu Emu commercials.
1: Oh, for sure.
0: In fact, I just passed the 10-year mark of not laughing at a single one of those. So, all right, got Ed Wordplay results coming up. Stick around.

0: Well, all right. It's time for the results of today's Ed Wordplay. Everybody that's playing will be in a drawing for tickets to see Kesha coming to the Credit Union One Amphitheater. So today, Jillian, is National Milk Chocolate Day.
1: Ooh, I love chocolate.
0: Yeah. The best kind is dark chocolate.
1: I prefer dark chocolate, yes.
0: Oh, do you really? I was going to say, if you get used to it.
1: I do. I love it. I don't know. Yes. I mean, I'm not going to give up any chocolate you offer me, but.
0: So I did, we were going to change the title of a song by adding a chocolate brand or bar or something to it. So I did three of my own. Hershey's So High.
1: Very nice.
0: And you can go to, you can Tobler own way.
1: Very nice.
0: And Tootsie Roll with the changes. So let's see what you clever people came up with. Antonio Perez, In Godiva De Vida, baby.
1: Very nice.
0: And let's see. Karen Waddell, Why Don't You Build Me Up, Butterfinger.
1: Aw.
0: Karen Waddell, They Call Me Caramello Yellow. Jeannie Courtney Hernandez, I Got Kit Kat Scratch Fever.
1: Very nice.
0: And Dennis Corbett did Fifth Avenue Freeze Out. And Kit Kat's in the Cradle.
1: Very nice.
0: Andrea Kirchhoff Breccia, Gonna Leave the Lindor Open. Melissa Clark, Almond Joy to the World.
1: Very nice.
0: Kristen Spaeth Palumbo again, Rollo with it, baby. Andrea Kirchhoff, Lady Godiva. I like it. Karen Seriotti, This Is How We Tootsie Roll. Melissa Clark, Play That Chunky Music. Remember Chunky Bars?
1: Oh, actually, I don't know if I've ever had one.
0: You remember Stick Season? Because Donette Strukel gave us Twix Season.
1: Ooh, I like that season better.
0: Yeah. John O'Neill, Hit Me Baby Ruth One More Time. Melissa Clark again, Twix and Shout.
1: A lot of Twix on here. I like it.
0: Yeah. Antonio Perez, Let's Twix Again Like We Did Last Summer. Melissa Clark, Whatchamacallit Does the Fox Say?
1: That's awesome.
0: Karen Stariotti again, That's the Way Dove Goes.
1: These are so clever.
0: Linda Marie Scafidi stole I'm O. Henry, the eighth I am. Antonio Perez, he's active today. What's Dove Got to Do with It? Let's see. Reese's Pieces of Me by Ashley Simpson.
1: Oh, yeah. Pieces of Me, yep.
0: Donette Strukel, Hershey's Kisses from a Rose.
1: Very nice. This makes me want chocolate. Every time we do this, I want whatever we're talking about.
0: And Donette also did Rolloing in the Deep. And there's a bunch more you can read on there. I was thinking of Ronnie James Dio with Holy Godiva.
1: I don't even know that.
0: I know. It's an obscure classic rock song. But we dudes in my band, yeah.
1: All right.
0: All right, coming up. Results. No, I mean the.
1: We're going to play a game, Eddie.
0: Yes, it's Know Your 90s at 9. Coming right up.
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13: Oh my God, Becky, look at her bunion. It's so big. It looks like she has a second ankle. Ew. And who is that guy talking to her?
14: That's Dr. Bailey. He's like a foot and ankle surgeon.
13: Well, who even understands those surgeons anyways? He's only talking to her because her foot looks like a total scene from Boomerang. I mean, it's just so round. It's like out there. It's hanging over the side of her sandal. Ugh, gross. Look, it's just...

0: up, Pooh. Stop this, man. I don't know what I'm thinking about.
1: I'm seeing your pictures from the bananas game.
2: Yeah.
1: On social media, and I'm thinking, yeah, like my wife went, my daughter went, everybody in school went. Literally. Jobo's nephew went with all their family.
2: Yeah, everybody in the world was there.
1: I think I was the only one that didn't go.

0: It's time for us to play our favorite game. It's called
1: Know Your 90s at 9.
0: Jillian grew up in the 90s. I was on the radio then. We both have memories. Let's see who remembers the most with three questions each. All right. What was the answer to that question last week? Sabrina the Teenage Witch?
2: Yeah, it was Sabrina.
0: And who played that? Melissa Joan Hart?
2: Yes, I had to think of yes.
0: Yeah.
2: Yes.
0: All right, well, Melissa Joan Hart played which darling teen on a Nickelodeon show where she explained it all?
2: Clarissa explains it all.
3: Well, hello, Clarissa.
2: I think it's a little different, but... Yeah,
0: right.
2: All right.
0: You know what Hello Clarissa was from?
2: Yes.
0: Silence
2: Lecter,
0: of the Lambs.
2: Lecter. Hannibal Lecter.
0: Oh, very good.
2: Yes. Right. I don't like scary stuff, but I do know what that is.
0: Yeah.
2: All right. Your first question. Which song released by a Swedish group Rednecks in 1994 has a chorus which features the question, where did you come from? Where did you go? Where did you come from?
0: Cotton Eye Joe.
2: Yep. Very nice.
0: All right. Bill Pullman played the role of President Thomas J. Whitmore, a former fighter pilot and Gulf War veteran who delivered a highly acclaimed fictional speech in what 1990s action movie?
2: Bill Pullman. The only twister is what popped in my head.
0: Was he
2: in Twister?
0: No, he was the president of the United States. And the aliens blew up his house, blew up the White House.
2: Independence Day? Oh, look at that. I just totally took a random guess.
0: No longer be known as an American holiday. Today is our Independence Day. Everybody all over the world, but they still only celebrate
2: it
0: here.
2: I'm terrible at movie quotes. If we did movie quotes, I would lose every single game.
0: Well, that's why I didn't use a quote.
2: Well, close enough. All right. Which 1992 track by House of Pain opens with lyrics, pack it up, let me begin.
0: Jump around.
2: Yeah.
0: Jump around.
2: Just I think we should
0: let your
2: do
0: pants
2: like
0: fall down.
2: We should do like a finish the lyrics one day.
0: Yeah. All right. Invented in the 1990s by Masahiro Hara from the Japanese company Denso Wave. You don't need to know any of that.
2: I was like, why? Where are you going with this?
0: This quick response code system today is still used by hundreds of millions of consumers. What's the abbreviation for this quick response code?
2: Is it the EAS?
0: Oh, no.
2: Oh, no. Am I wrong? What is it?
0: Quick response.
2: Oh.
0: QR code.
2: QR stands. I didn't actually even know that's what it stood for, Eddie.
0: Okay. I just thought the quick response.
2: No, I was like, EAS, because that's all I could think of since it went off so many dang times yesterday.
0: Oh, my God.
2: Literally, every 5 seconds.
0: Yeah.
2: All right, weird last question. Which band with a vegetable-themed name released the album Melancholy and the Infinite Sadness in 1995.
0: That would be my buddy playing Lollapalooza.
2: Oh, is he?
0: Smashing Pumpkins.
2: Oh,
0: yes.
2: Is he playing with Smashing Pumpkins or just by himself?
0: No, he's actually now. Because remember Morgan last year at Joliet,
2: right?
0: It was the Disciples of
2: yes,
0: Multiple
2: right.
0: Camels or whatever. And I think that might have had something to do with, you know. But now they're actually back to Smashing Pumpkins.
2: Okay. Oh, yeah, Lollapalooza's this week, isn't it? A couple
0: of
2: days.
0: On Thursday.
2: Ugh.
0: And my daughter wants to go.
2: Oh.
0: I've only been to Lollapalooza when it was in Pecatonica, Illinois, with Metallica.
2: Yeah, it gives me, like, hives just thinking about going in that crowd.
0: Oh, right. I mean,
2: just not for me.
0: Plus, anybody my age would look like a pervert walking around.
2: I feel too old going there.
0: Yeah, I know some guys that are, like, over 40, even over 50, that just walk around by themselves. And I'm like, there's a bunch of...
2: Red flag.
0: Yeah, tweens and stuff. But Tate McRae's there Sunday.
2: Oh,
0: and Chainsmokers.
2: Oh, I don't know if my friend knew she's going Sunday for Chainsmokers, but she loves Tate McRae. I wonder if she knows that.
0: Oh, yeah, she's on the main stage. Maybe I'll try to wangle some... Actually, I can't. I have a band gig on Sunday.
2: Wah, wah.
0: Got Saturday, we're at the Forge. Yeah,
2: That's fun right here in Joliet.
0: I know. Our Q Rock next door does a million concerts there.
2: I love it. Have you been there inside?
0: I haven't been.
2: Oh, it's cool. So it's got a vibe. Yeah, it definitely feels like one of those, you know, downtown Chicago type, you know, venues.
0: Yeah, and we're opening for the Lizard Kings. It's a Doors tribute band.
2: Oh, I was like, I don't know who that is.
0: Yeah, so we have our own question if you want to play.
2: Yes. It was what 1994 Disney movie has the song Circle of Life in it?
0: There you go. Text that answer to 855-820-7827 and you can win a cool prize.
2: Yeah, we have a 4-pack of tickets for you to see 90s Nation, Pop Nation playing at River Edge Park in Aurora. And I think Eddie and I are both going to be hanging out at that show as well.
0: Yes, sirree, ma'am. All right.
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11: 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That's just a taste of what you're going to get later on, baby.
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0: That's a great thing to say to a woman. Baby, I love your way. Just don't ask how much she weighs. That's a totally different thing. Eddie V and Jillian, Eddie V and friends, and we're going to talk about that. The destruction.
1: Oh.
0: The trees, the flooding.
1: I feel like it came out of nowhere yesterday.
0: Power outage. Yeah, the forecast had nothing like that.
1: No. It was crazy.
0: We'll talk about it next.

0: Yeah, so yesterday I was about to take a nap, and then all of a sudden storms started.
1: Yeah, it was crazy. Like, I feel like out of nowhere, alarms were going off, sirens were going off.
0: Started off out in like Kankakee and Morris and all that, and just kept coming to Joliet, Crest Hill,
1: Tinley Park, Frankfort, like all of those areas.
0: Yeah, yeah. Frankfort, a lot of people in Frankfort are without power. In fact, 280,000 people still don't have power. And, you know, sometimes if it blows down an entire pole or power line, it's not easy to fix.
1: Fix, right.
0: We're lucky there's not supposed to be rain today. In fact, by like 3 o'clock or even noon, sun's supposed to come back out.
1: It was drizzling on my way in here, so that I didn't know it was supposed to rain today either. So hopefully it's just one little cloud that's disappearing.
0: It's funny because I was texting Tom Skilling earlier in the day.
1: Oh, I love that.
0: Yeah, I'm trying to get, I wanted to see if he could come to the Illinois Rock and Roll Hall of Fame induction ceremony.
1: Oh, fun.
0: We invited him last year because there's all these media people, but no one's cooler than Tom.
1: Yeah, he's cool.
0: So I asked him, buddy, it's like September like 29th, and he's leaving to go back to Hawaii. It's like September 19th. So we tried.
1: Does he stay there like part-time?
0: Oh, no, he bought a condo.
1: In Hawaii? Amazing. Good for him.
0: When he retired, he was sure he was going to go live part-time. He still lives in Chicago.
1: Yeah.
0: But he was going to go to Alaska.
1: Oh. But that's very different than Hawaii.
0: He has a home up there, and he still goes. But he likes to go there when it's
1: hot here.
0: Yeah.
1: Yeah.
0: So that's cool.
1: I love that. That's fun.
0: But he fell in love with Hawaii because he said, well, because there's like 7 different weather regions around the Big Island itself.
1: Literally, you go through one mountain underneath and it's different weather. Yeah, it's fun.
0: So, anyway, I forgot what I was going to tell you
1: about. We were talking about weather.
0: Oh, yeah.
1: And the storms and sirens. And
0: I follow the WGN weather app.
1: Okay.
0: And so it gets specific to your zip codes and stuff.
1: Mm-hmm.
0: So Lansing, Illinois really got hit bad. Then he said 100-mile-an-hour winds.
1: Ugh.
0: And this was not a tornado or a hurricane. There were some tornadoes.
1: Yeah.
0: But blowing straight across. And here's the problem. My daughter's deathly afraid of, you know, tornadoes
1: me
0: and
1: too.
0: Storms.
1: That's
0: yeah.
1: Me as well.
0: A lot of people that live out this way because they've been through the plain field.
1: Right. It's scary.
0: And so my daughter was babysitting next door.
1: Oh, no.
0: And they went down to the basement. They had a really nice
1: finished
0: basement.
1: She didn't come home? I would have ran home.
0: Well, what are you going to do? You got those kids there.
1: Yeah, that's what I mean. Bring the kids with. Or are they like babies?
0: I don't know. There's just a lot of them, and the rain was pouring too hard.
1: You're like, I don't want those kids in my house. No,
0: well,
1: I'm just kidding.
0: Well, they have like toys and
1: of course,
0: stuffed animals.
1: To keep them occupied in the basement.
0: So, but my wife went over.
1: Oh, perfect.
0: For the duration of like 2 hours worth of that. The thunder was so loud, and I'm at home with my two dogs who are freaking out.
1: Yes.
0: They didn't, fireworks didn't bother them, but these thunder claps were louder than any fireworks. And then when the storm finally finished and it was like sunny in the afternoon, some of my neighbors were blowing off fireworks.
1: Oh,
0: I'm thinking, what? You didn't have enough noise earlier?
1: Right. No kidding.
0: Yes.
1: Yeah. Once I hear the sirens go off on our phones, you know how we have like the EAA
0: thing? Oh, God. Yeah.
1: That's it. My heart goes. And then once we lose power, that's it for me. I was like, I

0: I need to sit here and breathe and do like breathing techniques because I was done after that.
1: I was just sitting in the bathroom doom scrolling and I came.
0: Yeah, well, I was working and I heard it and I was like, ah, me and Austin just flew into the basement.
1: Yeah. Well, it certainly helped me finish what I was doing in the bathroom.
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1: Here comes the sun. I'm serious. By about 11 o'clock, we could start to see the sun poke through, and then mostly sunny in the afternoon. It's a little gloomy looking right now, but no rain predicted for today, which is good because we need nice weather to clean up in, right? Today, 82. Tomorrow, 82. Thursday, 85. Next sign of rain might be Friday. Don't you go screwing up our weekend. Right now, 70 degrees.
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Thanks for your confessions there, Usher, but shouldn't that be on Wednesday? Anybody remember Confession Wednesday? Oh boy, back in the days. Good times of radio. How about No Panties Thursday? Now don't get all up in arms. It meant men and women going without underwear. You'd have to know your radio history. Oh, good old days. And I won't confess what usually happened around closing time.

0: friends on the 967. Okay, we're not a sports station, so some of you don't pay attention to stuff. But after the Cubs blew a game by giving up like three home runs from Jameson Taillon, Cubs pitcher, I've been noticing since spring training, he's been like a home run machine, and not the one that hits him, the one that gives him up. He just, something about the way he pitches, people hit home runs, and he's been like that all year. Well, so after he lost the game the other day, he said in a press conference, "Yeah, I'm the weak link. I know I'm letting the team down every day, and I've not been good at all." And I said, "Dude, even if you think that, don't say it out loud because people will hear it." And sure enough, he's no longer on the Cubs. I don't even know if they did something with him. I don't know if they traded him or designated for assignment. I think they think he still has potential. But he's definitely not playing on the Major League Cubs right now. And that's what happens, man. But we need some good pitchers before this to keep in this race. Right now, they're the number one wild card team. But that's always a tough climb. But if the playoffs started today, the Cubs and Sox could still be in the World Series. Yeah. And all the trees from last night could magically regrow, too. Just a possibility.
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6: 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It's just too funny. It's too stupid.
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stars. Counting Crows on the 967 Chicagoland's Classic Pop. Let's see, I count, I think five of them out my window. Oh, my bad. There's only four of them. The other one's a really big grackle. Mr. Jones and me. That's funny, guys, because me and Mrs. Jones got a thing going on. Yeah, we both know that it's wrong, but it's much too strong to let it go now. We meet every day at the same cafe at 6:30. Okay, I'm going way back on that. Let's do a little fighting.

0: that'll do it for me, Eddie V, but Jillian's got fun stuff coming your way. You got movie tickets?
1: I do, yeah. We're going to be seeing the Paw Patrol movie. I got 6-pack of tickets. Another one up for grabs at some point this morning.
0: Paw Patrol with dinos or whatever.
1: Yeah, the dino movie at Hollywood Boulevard Cinemas, our favorite place that we get to go to do movie events.
0: And when is that? This Saturday?
1: No, it's the 15th.
0: Oh, the 15th, right.
1: Is that the Saturday? Yeah.
0: Doors will open at 10:30 and we'll have all kinds of fun stuff. You get
1: characters.
0: Take pictures.
1: Giveaways. It'll be fun.
0: Yeah. All right. So she'll be doing that. And another keyword that could get you into train that you text back to us coming up right after 10 o'clock. And I'll catch you here tomorrow, 6 to 10 a.m. Eddie V and Friends on the 967.
2: You still know every word. You still hit that high note.
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2: kinda. And yes, you still love boy bands. No shame. That's why we're here. The 967, Chicagoland's classic pop.
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A-N-G-E-L-S. 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

0: day dragging, let's turn it around. 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
1: You know, you made me feel so good inside. I've always wanted a girl just like you. Such a pure idea.

Tuesday to you. I sure hope you made the best of last night. I know it was some storms around the area. I know some people were registering some tornado sirens in some of the areas in Illinois. So hopefully if you had dealt with any of that, you were safe and you were calm. I know I had a friend had an incident happen yesterday. I'll tell you a little bit more about that coming up. Thank you so much for being here. Welcome to the show and happy Tuesday morning to you.

0: before you go, there's something I want you to have.
1: Oh, it's beautiful. But wait a minute, isn't this...
0: Yeah, yes it is.
1: But I thought the old lady dropped it into the ocean in the air.
0: Well, baby, I went down and got it for you.

Hey, it's Eddie V, and I know Lollapalooza starts later this week, but we're Ticketpalooza around here. In the morning, I'll have another pair of tickets to give away for Wu-Tang Clan coming to Credit Union One Amphitheater, same place Kesha is going to play, and you can win tickets to see her by playing Ed Wordplay. And I'll have another keyword a little after 8 a.m. that you text back to us for a chance to see Train. We run the gamut, don't we? 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

0: So I know I've talked about it before that storms are literally like so anxiety filled for me. Anytime there's a tornado possible, warnings or anything along those lines. And I had a friend text me. She was actually like in the Tinley Park area. She had to go there. She's a realtor. And she texted me. She's like, how are things at home? And I'm like, actually, they're not terrible, thankfully. But the sirens were going off for her while she was driving on the highway. So she had to get off. And the only thing that was there was a gas station. So she like was texting me that she was scared. And she is not a scared type person at all. She's like, I am so scared. They're literally putting us in a storage closet in a gas station off the highway. Thankfully, she made it home okay. And the tornado, I don't think it necessarily touched down. But these weather warnings came out of nowhere. And it was so scary in some of the areas. So, of course, if you know anybody affected by it or you yourself was affected by it, I sure hope you made it out safely. And
1: remember when pop ruled everything? When Eddie V narrated your mornings? When every chorus hit in Chicagoland knew all the words? That era is back. From Britney to Beyonce, from Backstreet to Pink, from the suburbs to the skyline, this is the 967 Chicagoland's classic pop.
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8: Breezy, warm, less humid today. Clouds will dissipate this afternoon, allowing more sunshine. High 85, sunset at 8:14. Tonight, clear skies, no rain, temps in the low 80s at 6, falling to the mid-60s by midnight. I'm Ron Roy with the 967 Chicagoland's Classic Pop Weather Check.
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Well, how would you like to see Wu-Tang Forever? 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

So yesterday, of course, was Mental Health Monday. Did you have a self-care day, a self-love day, if you had anxiety yesterday? Well, we actually had an eventful kind of evening last night. Something kick-started back off in our family. Yeah, definitely anxiety-filled. I'll tell you the details about that coming up. Yeah.

0: So, you know, you hear me talking about my kids playing sports on a regular basis. So my little guy, Austin, started his hockey back up yesterday. They're conditioning at 7 years old. And I feel like we literally had days off between our sports. Thankfully, it's literally only on Monday nights right now that we have to, you know, be a part of it. But nonetheless, it was really nice seeing him back on the ice, and it was cool indoors, even though it was hot outside. So, you know, I'm trying to live the life right now that the glass is always half full as opposed to half empty. So yes, feeling very optimistic and trying to just stay in a peaceful gratitude type place. And maybe you could do the same today as well.
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Another day, another chart record for Ella Langley and her smash hit Shoes in Texas, which was just noticed its 15th week on the Billboard Hot 100. She has now surpassed Mariah Carey and Whitney Houston to claim the sole title of most weeks at number one for a non-holiday song by a solo female artist. Get it, girl. She's got to be living on cloud nine in such a surreal place. She's so talented, and I love this for her.

Hey, it's Eddie V, and I know Lollapalooza starts later this week, but we're Ticketpalooza around here. In the morning, I'll have another pair of tickets to give away for Wu-Tang Clan coming to Credit Union One Amphitheater, same place Kesha is going to play, and you can win tickets to see her by playing Ed Wordplay. And I'll have another keyword a little after 8 a.m. that you text back to us for a chance to see Train. We run the gamut, don't we? Join me 6 to 10 a.m., Eddie V and friends on the 967.

0: All right, it's that time of the day for our educational piece, our fun random facts for this Tuesday morning. The reason the taste of artificial banana flavoring and fake banana flavor products doesn't taste like bananas, it's based on another type of banana that was wiped out by a plague in the 1950s. Interesting. The second B in BYOB doesn't mean bear everywhere. A poll in the UK asked what it stood for, and 39% said bottle, 38% said booze, and only 5% actually said the word beer. For the record, 17% said they didn't know what it meant at all. Fair enough, right? And lastly, it was Nicolas Cage who first advised Johnny Depp to pursue a career in acting during the mid-1980s. That's a really fun fact. Either way, that is today's fun random facts for this Tuesday morning.
1: Got a minute? That's all it takes to win.
0: Hey, it's Jillian Bass. How would you like to win a fabulous fun feast or a family fun blast from our friends at Haunted Trails in Joliet and Burbank and Enchanted Castle in Lombard? All you have to do is text the word FUN, F-U-N, 855-820-7827. And on Friday, I will draw a winner. All summer long, your chance to win passes from Haunted Trails in Joliet and Burbank and Enchanted Castle in Lombard. Simply text the word FUN to win some family fun from us here at the 967 Chicagoland's Classic Pop.
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I am looking for caller number 5 right now, 855-820-7827. 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

happening these days with the Disney Channel. Of course, Lizzie McGuire, a.k.a. Hilary Duff, was in town touring after almost 20 years. Miley Cyrus, also known as Hannah Montana, also from the Disney World. Well, she was just interviewed for a magazine talking about her album's 10th anniversary. And with it being a love story, she's kind of

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2: 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I go, no, I'm going to eat braised hare. Now, she always got this really good tilapia. 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
0: She goes, and did she say yeah?
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5: 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This is the 967. What did she say?

Do you want to see Train with their drops of Jupiter 25 years in the atmosphere? Of course you do. Your keyword to win this hour is sister. S-I-S-T-E-R, sister. Maybe that's who you'll bring along with you when you win the tickets. Text sister right now to 855

820-7827 to win a pair of tickets to see Train, Bare Naked Ladies, and Matt Nathanson, all at the Credit Union One Amphitheater in Tinley Park on Friday, August 7th, from us here at the 967. Good luck.

matter of time between this pop star creating new music with her now hubby. I'll tell you this story coming up, and I'm super excited for it. It's coming up next.

0: Hey, it's Eddie V, and I know Lollapalooza starts later this week, but we're Ticketpalooza around here. In the morning, I'll have another pair of tickets to give away for Wu-Tang Clan coming to Credit Union One Amphitheater, same place Kesha is going to play, and you can win tickets to see her by playing Ed Wordplay. And I'll have another keyword a little after 8 a.m. that you text back to us for a chance to see Train. We run the gamut, don't we? Join me 6 to 10 a.m., Eddie V and friends on the 967.
1: 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We're not against rappers. But we are against those thugs.

0: So this is super cute, and I knew it was just going to happen eventually. Selena Gomez and her husband, Benny Blanco, have worked together on multiple songs, and last year they released an entire joint album, I Said I Love You First. Well, they got another song dropping a Friday. Yes, Benny teased on social media, your new song with Wifey and Becky, referring to Latin star Becky G, drops in a few days, but you're only one in the world who has the MP3. So, of course, teasing that music, and I think they make great music together. They work really well together. Obviously, they're in love with one another, being married. So I'm definitely looking forward to that coming out.
1: 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More songs you know by heart coming up on the 967 Chicagoland's Classic Pop.
0: 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They have three convenient locations, Shorewood, Plainfield, and Morris. 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

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Well, all you have to do is play along with Ed Wordplay all this week to win a pair of tickets to see Kesha for her Freedom Tour. 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

if you're trying really hard to get in shape and do better and you really want a good workout, apparently there is something you can sniff. Yep, you heard that right. Sniff. That could be the secret to a better workout. And it seems counterintuitive. We'll talk about it coming up.

0: So there's lots of studies that are done all the time, and this one has me scratching my head for sure. A new study just found that sniffing chocolate between sets at the gym might help you crank out a stronger workout, and dark chocolate seems to have the strongest effect. The study included 23 men who tested three different scents, dark chocolate, milk chocolate, and water, and the biggest boost came from dark chocolate, with guys competing 18 more reps than they did when smelling plain water. So can you imagine going to the gym a little bit later on, or maybe you're there now, and you're like, you know what, I got to take a little break and sniff this chocolate. I'm not going to eat this chocolate. I'm just going to sniff it and hopefully have a better workout. It seems so bizarre, doesn't it? Will you try it? Let's talk about it.
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I'm sure hoping the weather is not as moody as it was yesterday. All those sirens and, you know, weather things and cancellations of flights. I have a couple of friends who were stranded in different places while they were on vacation because, of course, the storms hit so quick yesterday. Lots of tree down and all different things, and lots of people have lost powers in different areas. So hopefully you made it out okay and you are doing okay.

sometimes there's things called, like, would you rather? There's a question going around today, kind of viral, that if you have a choice between instantly getting $50,000 or flipping a coin for a 50% chance to win $1 million, which would you pick? And apparently 65% of Americans would take the guaranteed $50,000. 25% want to flip the coin for the $1 million and risk walking away with nothing. And 10% said they aren't sure what they would do. So I want to do our own little poll. Let's go to our socials right now and let me know, what would you rather, instantly the $50,000, or would you try to get that chance at $1 million? Let's again talk it on our socials.

Hey, it's Eddie V, and I know Lollapalooza starts later this week, but we're Ticketpalooza around here. In the morning, I'll have another pair of tickets to give away for Wu-Tang Clan coming to Credit Union One Amphitheater, same place Kesha is going to play, and you can win tickets to see her by playing Ed Wordplay, and I'll have another keyword a little after 8 a.m. that you text back to us for a chance to see Train. We run the gamut, don't we? Join me 6 to 10 a.m., Eddie V and friends on the 967. Music.

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1: Well, this is a good story. A routine stop turned into an unexpected delivery when a police officer in New Jersey named Dominic Hodson helped a woman give birth in a Wawa parking lot. The woman and her husband were on their way to a hospital, but they stopped because they weren't going to make it. The cop said he wasn't expecting slippery, but the baby would be, and it was a little nerve-wracking. He says, "I don't have any children, never delivered a baby, so I didn't know what to expect, but the baby was delivered safely in a parking lot." We hear those stories all the time. If you've seen one of those locally, please share it my way.
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So are you feeling a little stressed out like I am right now with all of these back-to-school planning type things, the doctor's appointments, and then summer camp has like a week off between school starts, and you got to figure out what you're going to do with your kid that week. Oh, it's exhausting, but of course I wouldn't give anything not to be a parent. I'm so grateful for it, but man, this back-to-school couple weeks is definitely driving me a little bonkers right now.

0: Well, that does it for me. I am Jillian Bass, wrapping it up for this Tuesday. No sports on the agenda. I might just sit on the couch and stare at the ceiling today, feeling a little overwhelmed this week with all sorts of different things. And sometimes we just need to do a whole lot of nothing, right? Can you relate? Well, don't worry. My girl Hannah B is back. She is up next. So keep it locked here and have a great afternoon.
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It's Hannah B. with the 967 Chicagoland's Classic Pop, celebrating 25 years of Drops of Jupiter. 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I got your next keyword coming up in the 3 o'clock hour.

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Another big show that's happening just in time to get one more concert in before the end of the summer. 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

of chocolate actually help you power through your workout? Well, it actually just might. And I'll tell you why and how coming up in a couple minutes.

Hey, it's Eddie V, and I know Lollapalooza starts later this week, but we're Ticketpalooza around here. In the morning, I'll have another pair of tickets to give away for Wu-Tang Clan coming to Credit Union One Amphitheater, same place Kesha is going to play, and you can win tickets to see her by playing Ed Wordplay. And I'll have another keyword a little after 8 a.m. that you text back to us for a chance to see Train. We run the gamut, don't we? 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

0: 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Okay, no more spending extra money on protein shakes, pre-workout. I'll spend it on that dark chocolate.
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Train coming to Credit Union One Amphitheater August 7th, and we want to send you, text the word DRIVE, D-R-I-V-E, that's DRIVE, to 855-820-7827.

My boyfriend's sister is teaching me something new every single day. I texted her the other day and she responded with DW. Like DW from Arthur, the show I used to watch as a kid. And she's like, no, you don't know what that means? No. I learned and I'm going to share with you.

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4: Mostly sunny for the rest of today. Just hit our high of 85, sunset at 8:14. Tonight, temps start off at 6 in the low 80s, fall into the mid-60s by midnight with clear skies. I'm Ron Roach with the 967 Chicagoland's Classic Pop Weather Check. We'll do another check in about an hour.
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Hey, it's Eddie V, and I know Lollapalooza starts later this week, but we're Ticketpalooza around here. In the morning, I'll have another pair of tickets to give away for Wu-Tang Clan coming to Credit Union One Amphitheater, same place Kesha is going to play, and you can win tickets to see her by playing Ed Wordplay, and I'll have another keyword a little after 8 a.m. that you text back to us for a chance to see Train. We run the gamut, don't we? 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

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Think again. Let me update you on what's going on. And can you use your Costco membership as a form of identification? It's all on

0: you're going on vacation soon, before you head to the airport, make sure you have the right card in your wallet, because your Costco membership card won't get you through TSA security. A surprising number of travelers believe their Costco card counts as a valid form of identification, but TSA says that's simply not true. While the card may have your name and picture on it, it does not qualify as a real ID or an approved ID for airport checkpoints. So, just FYI, if you're going on a end of the summer vacation, don't use your Costco membership as a form of identification. You are not going to be stepping on that airplane if you do.
1: Got a minute? That's all it takes to win.
0: Hey, it's Jillian Bass. How would you like to win a fabulous fun feast or a family fun blast from our friends at Haunted Trails in Joliet and Burbank and Enchanted Castle in Lombard? All you have to do is text the word FUN, F-U-N, 855-820-7827. And on Friday, I will draw a winner. All summer long, your chance to win passes from Haunted Trails in Joliet and Burbank and Enchanted Castle in Lombard. Simply text the word FUN to win some family fun from us here at the 967 Chicagoland's Classic Pop.
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But shout out to Nike for these new shoes that they created. And if you're cold at work like I am, these might be for you as well. It's coming up.

I've always heard that if your feet are warm, the rest of your body should stay warm. 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Totally worth it if you ask me. I'll smile.

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3: Clear skies, no rain tonight with temps in the low 80s at 6, falling to the mid-60s by midnight. The clear skies stick around with temps in the low 60s till morning. I'm Ron Roick with the 967 Chicagoland's Classic Pop Weather Check. We'll do another check in about an hour.
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It's

0: Wednesday, August 12th, is the Joliet Slammers take on the Schaumburg Boomers. Cheer on Jillian as she's throwing out the first pitch as well. 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

Hey, it's Eddie V, and I know Lollapalooza starts later this week, but we're Ticketpalooza around here. In the morning, I'll have another pair of tickets to give away for Wu-Tang Clan coming to Credit Union One Amphitheater. Same place Kesha

is going to play, and you can win tickets to see her by playing Ed Wordplay, and I'll have another keyword a little after 8 a.m. that you text back to us for a chance to see Train. We run the gamut, don't we? 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

you hear the news about Britney Spears? She's considering leaving social media altogether to start a new company. And yes, I'll tell you what that company is and what her plan is. That's coming up in a couple minutes. Happy Tuesday to you.

0: Britney Spears is saying she's considering leaving social media to start a new company making handmade soaps and candles. So your next Britney update might not be a post, but it might just smell like vanilla and eucalyptus.
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4: Expect clear skies tonight, no rain, with temps in the low 80s at 6 and mid-60s by midnight. The clear skies will continue with temps in the low 60s till morning. Tomorrow, sunny skies, some haze, and a high of 85. I'm Ron Roick with the 967 Chicagoland's Classic Pop Weather Check. Have yourself a great evening.
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Happy Tuesday to you. It's Hannah B. with the 967 Chicagoland's Classic Pop, celebrating 25 years of Drops of Jupiter. Train is making their way to Credit Union One Amphitheater in Tinley Park next Friday, August 7th. And we got your tickets to win. I got your next keyword coming up in the 3 o'clock hour. Hey.

0: There's a trend called Cyclospora Skinny with videos on social media about how you can lose weight by intentionally eating the bad lettuce, hoping to contract the parasite. Why? Why would you want to do that? That just sounds horrible. Like, yes, I'd like to eat a salad, but I'm waiting. I am waiting till we're in the all clear and people are purposely trying to eat the bad lettuce in order to get the quote-unquote Cyclospora Skinny. That sounds horrible. Would not want to experience that and do not recommend that to a friend.
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6: But we were okay with that. 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We were okay with that.
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6: Yeah. Yeah. 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

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And you know what? I think I'd be the risky. 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I mean, let that sink in. What would you do with that?

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Born and raised here in the suburbs of Chicago, but no matter when anybody visits from out of state, can never think of what to do with them, where to take them. Eric, my boyfriend's grandma is coming into town from Boston this weekend. What are the must-dos when she's in town? Drop a comment on our Facebook post or send a text.

0: It's Hannah B, and I am out of here for the evening. Have a fantastic rest of your Tuesday, and I'll chat with you tomorrow afternoon, 2 to 7. As always, sending you positive vibes.
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